Amber Payton with BIN News Now. Maryland Republican gubernatorial candidate Ed Hale is accusing Democrats of trying to influence the GOP primary. Hale claims Black Governor Wes Moore and other Democrats are boosting Republican Dan Cox, a strong Trump supporter. Moore's campaign says it will be ready no matter who wins the race. Black Los Angeles Mayor Karen Bass is promising a thorough investigation after LAPD officers shot and killed a pet dog. Police say officers responded to reports of screams, then fired when the dog charged at them. They later learned the owner was screaming while celebrating the Knicks NBA championship. And a preliminary hearing for Black singer David, whose real name is David Anthony Burke, is now scheduled for July 21st in Los Angeles. The hearing will determine if there is enough evidence for a trial and is expected to last 5 days. Burke is accused of murdering a 14-year-old girl whose remains were found in an abandoned Tesla last September. Get BIN News Now on demand 24/7 on the iHeartRadio app.

0: Baker Boys in the building for a wonderful Wednesday.
1: We may have talked about this, but it's so funny to me that we got to talk about it again. Gen Z wants everybody to stop using the thumbs up emoji because it's too passive aggressive.
0: Way to go, buddy. Yeah.

0: We out.
1: The Baker Boys, thank you for tuning in.
2: He's 14 years old and he's a prodigy. He creates an app that detects heart disease in 7 seconds.
1: That's awesome.
2: Let's go. Let's talk about it.

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2: We all know the children are the future, right?
3: Yes, yes.
2: Whitney used to talk about it.
3: She said it first.
2: And what's it called? Sexual Chocolate talked about
3: it. Yes, he did.
2: Right?
3: Yes, he did.
2: In the movie.
3: Yes.
2: So let's talk about this child that invented an app to, what's it called, detect heart
3: disease in just 7 seconds. He's 14 years old. Siddharth Nadalia has created an AI-powered app. It's called Circadia V, which can reportedly detect heart disease in just 7 seconds. His innovation has drawn the attention of top officials, of course, including the chief minister of Andhra Pradesh, who invited him for an in-depth discussion on its potential. 14 years old, this guy is doing it.
2: Yeah, he's definitely doing it, and that's amazing.
3: We need this kind of leadership.
2: 7 seconds.
3: Yeah.
2: Can detect heart
3: disease.
2: Wow.
3: An app. It's an AI-powered app. Congratulations, and thank God we live in a time where these amazing advances are happening right here, right now.
2: Yep, for sure. With the Baker Boys Daily, we are up and out. We love y'all. Catch you then. Peace.

0: Fun.
1: Amber Payton with BIN News Now. Maryland Republican gubernatorial candidate Ed Hale is accusing Democrats of trying to influence the GOP primary. Hale claims Black Governor Wes Moore and other Democrats are boosting Republican Dan Cox, a strong Trump supporter. Moore's campaign says it will be ready no matter who wins the race. Black Los Angeles Mayor Karen Bass is promising a thorough investigation after LAPD officers shot and killed a pet dog. Police say officers responded to reports of screams, then fired when the dog charged at them. They later learned the owner was screaming while celebrating the Knicks NBA championship. And a preliminary hearing for Black singer David, whose real name is David Anthony Burke, is now scheduled for July 21st in Los Angeles. The hearing will determine if there is enough evidence for a trial and is expected to last 5 days. Burke is accused of murdering a 14-year-old girl whose remains were found in an abandoned Tesla last September. Get BIN News Now on demand 24/7 on the iHeartRadio app.
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1: 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Because to tell you the truth, when I leave here, I'm gone. And I don't care what you think about me. 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

the chocolate, return to the top dog, and ain't no stopping this. 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I bring the worst from the LBC. Smash motherfuckers thinking they gon' smash on me. 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
1: So with this and respect it.
2: Number one for
0: the beat of Fort Collins.
2: Lead it.
0: It's the beat of Fort Collins. 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

0: stopping me. 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Copy written, so don't copy me.
1: Come on, Bubba, let's go.
2: Kicking it old school on the road.

0: Good morning, it's Dee Dee in the morning, and welcome to the show. We're all here, J. Cruz, Trey G, and comedian J.J. Williamson. It is Thursday, June 18th, International Picnic Day. International Picnic.
1: Picnic? That's not a great word.
0: What, is it picnic?
1: Yeah, I've heard the history.
0: I've heard it behind that word. Well, are we not finding a lot about our history that we didn't know about?
2: A lot of words.
1: Master bedroom.
0: Right, right. Certain things we all this time we've been, and then went, wait a minute, it is rooted in something racist.
3: Yeah.
0: All right, it is National Go Fishing Day. Is that safe?
1: Let me think about it now.
0: Is that safe?
1: Because it can be turned.
0: Yeah.
1: But no, I think that's good.
0: All right. International Sushi Day.
1: Ooh, sushi. I'm not a fan.
0: Okay. You're not? You don't eat it at all? Have you tried it? Like everybody has, you have to start out with a California roll.
1: You start out with a California? I don't even think it was a California roll. Is that probably the one I should have?
0: That's the safest one. They always say California roll is the first one you should start out with.
1: But is it raw fish in it?
0: No.
2: Okay, gotcha.
0: That's why.
2: It's all veggies.
0: Then there's another one you should try, and it has the fried shrimp in it. Tempura roll.
1: Okay.
0: Tempura, it'll be fried, and it's not
1: Maybe
0: raw.
1: I like that one. Maybe I like that one. I tried a crab one time. Wasn't a fan.
0: Okay.
1: It was too soft.
0: Yeah. Yeah, you ain't ready for that. I'm telling you, you gotta ease your way into some sushi.
1: You ain't ready.
0: Do you eat crawfish?
1: No, I can't rip them open.
0: The hell you mean you can't rip them open? You ain't strong enough.
1: I cannot touch them. It's like a critter. I can't open them things.
0: Okay, so you don't eat crawfish, but do you eat lobster?
1: No, I don't like lobster. I can't touch. It has a face on it.
0: Hold on a second. He ain't traditional black over here. Do you eat? I bet you eat shrimp.
1: I do eat shrimp.
0: Crab legs?
1: No, I don't eat crab legs.
0: Okay, you're not traditional black. You're not traditional. He ain't a TB. He's not a TB-er.
1: I can't do it. Got a face.
3: Trey saw one antenna move on the damn crab, and he don't want to go over there no more. Boy.
0: Wow.
1: That's why I eat chicken tenders.
0: Let's move on, because I always tell people, black people eat everything about the ocean, but won't get in it.
3: Oh, no.
1: Thanks. Big fan.
3: We let our feet touch it.
0: Yeah, yeah. But we be like, oh, I love me a seafood boil and some fish and some crab and some shrimp and some this, but won't get near it.
1: Mm-mm. No, thank you.
3: Won't let that water get over your ankle.
0: It is Autistic Pride Day today as well.
1: Shout out.
2: That's a good one.
0: Let's celebrate birthdays. Here we go.

0: baby?
1: Yes, he
0: Jimmy
1: is.
0: Jimmy Red?
1: Yep. He is.
0: Yeah. Mm-hmm. Coi Leray is the daughter of Benzino. Let me give everybody the history of all of this. So Coi Leray is the rapper who is the daughter of Benzino, and then she's got a baby with Trippy Red.
1: Yeah.
0: Got it. Okay.
1: Yeah.
0: Got you. Everybody caught up. All right, and now here comes Blake Shelton, who's married to, he's celebrating a birthday today, and he's married to Gwen Stefani.
1: Yes.
0: Who used to be married to Gavin Rossdale, who's in a group. I can't think of the group he was in now. I can't.
1: You're too deep into them damn celebrity relationship trenches. Yes, you messy.
0: Yeah. Okay, fine.
1: Boy.
0: Let's do this. We kick the show off with early morning meetings. Here we go. By the way, she did used to be involved with one of the members of No Doubt. She started in No Doubt, and she was involved with one of the members.
1: Gwen Stefani was?
0: Uh-huh, for years. They were dating each other.
1: B-A-N-A-N-A-S. Uh-huh.
0: And then, what was Gavin Rossdale name? What was that group?
1: Oh, my God.
0: What? That was Kamala Lee. He was in a movie, too. He was in that great movie, The Devil's Advocate.
1: Okay.
2: The Devil's Advocate.
1: Oh, my God.
2: With Al Pacino?
1: No
0: yeah,
1: idea.
0: You ever seen that?
2: Yeah.
0: It's one of my favorite movies.
2: Keanu Reeves.
1: Now, what about your business? You in all them folks' business.
0: I know, you're right. I'm always in somebody's business. All right. We kick the show off with early morning memes. Mine just says this. Y'all better get you a DNA test, because some of these ladies out here will have you raising your uncle.
2: Oh, my God.
1: Damn.
2: Ooh, that's tough.
1: That's a good one.
2: All right, if you're a dad, I'm a dad. I got a dad joke. Feel free to use it.
0: No.
2: Shush. What do you call a factory that makes okay products?
0: Mm. Generic.
2: Mm.
1: What do you call them?
2: A satisfactory.
1: You see?
0: A satisfactory.
2: Yeah. Makes okay products.
0: Satisfactory.
2: Satisfactory.
1: Okay. Okay, right on.
2: You got it.
0: Thank you for that. Thank you.
1: Repeated it. Right.
0: What you got on there, Trey?
1: All right, here we go. I got one. Mine says, gum do not work for everybody. Some of y'all need to chew a Tide Pod.
0: Damn.
1: Just gonna get your little Tide Pod. Call it a day. Okay. Yeah, that breath strong.
2: I don't know if you can actually do that, but yeah.
1: Something like
0: careful.
1: That. All right, here we go. Only evil chicks eat ice all day, trying to cool the devil off inside them.
2: Yeah. My mom always ate
0: Say
2: ice.
0: That again.
1: Only evil chicks eat ice all day, trying to cool the devil off inside of them.
0: And I know chicks would like to eat ice. Oh, my God. All right, that's how we kick the show off. Early morning memes coming up this morning. Guess what? Real estate and design team. You saw them on HGTV's hit show, Married to Real Estate. Egypt Sherrod and her husband, Mike Jackson, will be on the show. Mm. 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
2: Hey.
0: And we got more money to give you with our $1,000 minute game. Here we go. It's Thursday. It's Didi in the morning.
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0: Hey, good morning, Dee Dee in the morning. Everybody is here. J. Cruz and Trey G. You guys get ready because J.J. Williamson, comedian J.J. Williamson, is ready for... J.J., what is this? Another edition of what?
1: That's what we're doing?
0: Okay.
1: Y'all know we live in a society, man, where, you know, some things, you know, you just go over your head. You don't be appreciated. You be like, I can't believe you did that.
2: Mm-hmm.
1: Can't believe you did that. So I came up with a list that's going to make you say, oh, that's what we doing.
0: Okay.
1: That's what we doing. Oh, okay. You ever loan your car out, man? And you know, we hate loaning our cars out.
2: Mm-hmm.
1: But you know, it's loved ones or family. You don't want to loan your car out sometimes. Mm-hmm. But you went ahead and decided to let your car out one time. They keep it all day.
2: Oh, God.
1: You cool with it.
2: Right.
1: They bring it back. You get in the car. You found out they ain't put no gas in the car for you. Oh, that's what we doing? Okay. Let me see if you're going to get it again. Put half a tank in my car.
2: That's
1: back as expensive gas is right now. Oh, okay, that's what we're doing. Oh, okay. Here we go right here. Hey, man, you ever be with your kid? One of your kids, you got like several kids. Cruz, you got tested this. You got several kids.
0: No.
1: Y'all heard me.
0: I didn't.
1: Yeah, yes, y'all did.
0: I know.
1: You see how they be messing with me? I don't appreciate that, man.
3: Several kids, yes.
1: Yeah, several kids.
0: Is that what you say? I got
1: it. Yeah, you heard me.
2: Yeah. Uh-huh. Do we understand is the issue?
1: Oh, that's that.
2: We heard it.
1: Oh, y'all, but y'all didn't understand.
2: I understand.
0: No.
1: It didn't come out right.
0: Nah.
1: Man, hey, man, maybe y'all need to take a class.
0: Facts. What, a class on you?
1: Yeah, on me.
0: Yeah.
1: Called stuttering.
3: 101.
1: 101. Man, you know, when you got kids, right. Man, you know, one of them may be with you, but the rest at home.
3: They're always with me.
1: You know, you stop and get some food, but you only got some food for the person that's in the car with you. And you come back home with some food and you ain't got your other kids.
0: Stupid.
1: The wifey be looking at you. Oh, that's what we doing?
0: Okay.
1: How about you go back out and get three more value meals?
2: How about this? How about we just eat it in the car before we get to the house?
1: Yeah,
3: that's
1: real.
3: Exactly what we do.
2: I'm going to pull over. We gonna eat this and get on the
3: picnic. I'd be like, Gino, that can't be no evidence. Eat it all.
1: Eat it all, for
0: eat
1: real.
0: All.
1: Matter of fact, you gotta let the window down so to get the scent out.
0: See, you're like, stop.
1: You'd be like, well, I smell McDonald's fries in here. Oh, that's what we doing? Oh, okay.
0: Not the McDonald's fries. Okay.
1: That's McDonald's fries. You know, maybe you and Chris have done this, Dee Dee, man.
0: What?
1: Sometimes you may be in the shower and you're taking a nice shower, and man, your husband like to play.
0: Mm-hmm.
1: He come in the bathroom and cut the light off on you while you in the shower.
0: Hold on a second. For some reason, I don't think that's my husband. That's something silly you do.
1: I would. But I don't live with you, so Chris got to do it.
2: I don't live with you.
0: I'm just saying.
1: Now you got to get out the shower.
0: In the dark.
1: Cut the light back on. Now, it's bad enough it's in the winter.
2: Thanks.
0: That sounds dangerous.
1: You got a bathroom.
0: It's
1: cold. You be like, oh, that's what we're doing?
0: Okay.
1: That's what we're doing. I owe you. I'm going to get you back with them right there. Here's another one. You know, sometimes, and here go Chris and Dee Dee again.
0: What we do now?
1: You know, sometimes Chris be wanting you to go to an event that he's involved in. And, you know, he wants you to come and show some love and everything, but you tired, had a long day. You at this event, he noticed that you sleep in front of his friends, embarrassing him while he about to go out there and do a speech.
0: Mm-hmm.
1: Chris whispers to you, oh, that's what we doing? Oh, okay. That's what we doing?
0: Okay.
1: Oh, okay. That's what we doing. Here you go. Man, sometimes, you know, you may leave your phone unlocked. You go to the outside, get somebody in the car. You come back, you notice that your significant other is going through your phone.
2: Oh, no.
1: You going through your phone. Now, you know, it may be cool, but you would expect them not to do that.
2: Right.
1: You find them on your phone going through your messages and everything. You be like, oh, that's what we doing? Okay. Let me put this code back on.
2: For real. Put my facial recognition back on this phone.
1: For real. All right, here's another one right here, man. Here's another one. Man, look, you get pulled over by the police.
2: Mm-hmm.
1: You know, you're in the 50-mile-hour zone, but you're doing 53.
0: Mm-mm.
1: Oh, they pull you over.
3: Not for 3 miles.
1: You know, you think for 3 miles over, they're speeding you over.

0: And you know, you think they gonna just give you a warning. Mm. They gonna tell you, "I'll be right back," mm-mm, and come back with a ticket. Yeah. You be looking at them for 3 miles. Really? That's what you doing?
1: Okay.
0: That's
2: it. JJ, it's better they come back with a ticket than they come back and say, "I got some good news and some bad news." Good news is you ain't getting a ticket. Bad news, you got a warrant.
0: You're going to jail.
3: I be dang.
0: That's what we doing. Oh, okay. So these are just some things, man, we go through every day, man, that make you say, "Oh, that's what we doing."
3: Facts.
0: Oh, okay.
3: Facts. Thank you very much. You're I love the welcome. Title of this one. It always gets me.
0: Yes.
3: All right. Thank you for that, JJ. It's Dee Dee in the morning.
0: Hey.
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1: We got the Refugees All Stars, rubber dubbing in the club. Why Clef Jean?

0: Good morning. It's Dee Dee in the morning. Guys, we have to have a conversation about something. I just want you guys to know something. After this weekend, you're going to probably hear your president go in on Barack Obama and Michelle.
1: He's obsessed.
0: He's obsessed, right? But he's really going to be obsessed now. So, you know, America celebrated 250 years last weekend. He wanted to celebrate. That's where he created the monster truck
2: rally
0: thing that he did at the White House lawn last week.
1: Right, and that's where
0: they had, remember, the UFC fighting.
1: Right.
0: But you know that he had invited a bunch of, different artists to perform.
1: Right.
0: He wanted to have, like, a concert. Right. And like I said, like a little state fair kind of thing.
1: Yeah.
0: And so he invited a lot of people. Like at one point, I think he did Morris Day and the Time and they declined.
1: They declined.
0: Yeah.
1: Young MC declined. He declined.
0: Yeah.
1: I think the Commodores.
0: They declined.
1: They declined. Uh-uh. Even though ain't but one, he declined.
0: The Commodore.
1: He declined.
0: Yeah. Who else declined?
1: I think Milli Vanilli, they declined. They declined.
3: Well, not Milli and Vanilli.
1: Damn. Both of them. Vanilla Ice.
0: Declined.
1: Said hell no. Green Day said hell no.
0: Not Green Day.
1: Come on now. Eminem Group D12 said no.
3: Shut up.
2: I remember them.
0: He could get nobody to perform for his big 250-year celebration and for his birthday. All the celebs kept saying no. They said Adele said no. Sabrina Carpenter, Ariana Grande. Everybody was like, I'm not going to do it. Well, he's going to lose his mind now. He's going to probably lose his mind. And I'm going to tell you why.
1: Mm-hmm.
0: So, you know, this weekend, Juneteenth to be exact, former President Barack Obama is opening the Barack Obama Library and Museum on the south side of Chicago.
1: Right.
0: As I'm hearing, there's a lot of folks that are going to be there. Please take a listen at this.
4: The grand opening of the Obama Presidential Center in Chicago will feature an incredible lineup of performers. Listen to this list. Stevie Wonder, Bono, Bruce Springsteen, Christina Aguilera, Common, Jennifer Hudson, John Legend, and Mark Anthony. Some are calling this Obama-palooza.
0: Okay.
2: Oh, he's going to lose his...
0: Okay.
1: Yeah.
0: Y'all know it's getting ready to go down.
1: Yeah.
0: Yeah, that man going to be so mad.
2: He's so jealous.
0: He's going to call all of those people horrible and trashy, and they're not good. And all of those people are going to go perform for and with the Obamas for the opening of the center.
3: That's insane.
1: I do love the optics of it, though. You couldn't get hardly anybody to perform at your event. Now the Obamas have one, and damn near every A-list celeb performer is on that list. That's insane.
3: They're performing for free.
0: For free.
1: I love it.
0: Is that crazy? Come on, JG. You got more to the list?
1: And then, you know, they say when the cameras go off and get dark, because it's going to be on the south side of Chicago, he said he's going to have Lupe Fiasco.
3: Shut up.
1: He coming out. He's going to do kick push.
3: Yeah.
1: He's going to have Twister.
3: Shut up.
1: Keith Chief.
3: Whoa.
1: Chief,
3: you're not going to do that. There you go.
1: Chief Keith.
3: Then
1: he even found Crucial Conflict.
3: Shut up.
2: Smoking on hay.
0: G Herbo,
1: yeah, for real.
0: Who else we got from Chicago?
1: Matter of fact, Northwest performed.
3: Cut it out.
0: She performed for Obama.
3: Obama said he gonna free Dirk just so he can perform.
1: Yeah.
3: Damn it, man.
1: That's not good. Matter of fact, this the breakout for the two daughters, Sasha and Malia. They performing. They the new city girls. They call them state girls.
3: State girls.
0: Hey, shouts out to the Obama Center. I told y'all it is beautiful.
1: It's gonna be crazy.
0: It is amazing.
1: Yeah.
0: You have got to go see it. If you haven't seen it, you can't get in. You can go to my page, Dee Dee in the Morning, and you'll see. I did a recap of that place. It is unbelievable. Everybody has got to go to that center as it opens and be available to you. But again, shouts out to the Obamas for gathering all the celebrities to perform for them.
1: Yeah.
0: I love it.
1: And nobody turned them down.
0: No, not at all. All right. But get ready for the meltdown coming next week.
3: It's coming.
0: It's Dee Dee in the Morning.
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2: All right, listen. 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We got to get into our hot topics because LeBron James has said something that has angered me right now. I got a problem with LeBron James. And you know, I'm a fan.
3: She's right.
2: You are. You're right. Say girl again.
3: That's your big man.
2: Put more bass in it. If you're going to represent me and sound like me, bass in it.
3: My bad, big dog.
2: Yeah, let's get into our hot topics. LeBron, I'm mad at you, LeBron. Let's go.
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2: 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All right, you guys. LeBron James got the nerve. LeBron James is worth almost... Is he a billionaire now?
3: Yeah, they say he is. Reportedly, yeah.
2: LeBron is out here trying to talk about the fact that he thinks that the woman that he, if he weren't married, he couldn't be with a stay-at-home woman, but he's worth $1 billion. Take a listen.
5: I think personally, me today, if I was not in a relationship today, I could not have a stay-at-home woman. It's not like for me who I am at 40 and what I got going on, just coming home and just seeing somebody just sitting on the couch every day, just sitting there, just chilling. Like that wouldn't float for me.
6: That's not what stay-at-home moms do, LeBron.
7: But he said now if you just sitting on the couch doing nothing, just watching TV, I would have a problem with that. Mm-hmm. Now if you been at home being productive, man, you bringing some more income in, you know, you may be having my personal business or something like that.
2: Yeah. Hold on a second. What? Mm-hmm.
3: He a millionaire.
2: A billion.
3: Yeah, a billionaire.
2: Hold on. I gotta bring some more money in. You already worth a billion. How much more you want?
7: Do some. No, you ain't finna watch Young and the Restless all day.
2: Well, first of all, that's barely on. But nonetheless. You say that Cruz said what? That ain't all of the stay-at-home mom?
6: Absolutely not. You walk in and your wife's sitting down, that's because she's been working all day. She's finally taking a break.
3: Right.
6: Okay?
2: Now, well, hold on a second.
6: Raising a family.
2: Hold on a second. That would be your family. If I'm married to a billionaire, we better have somebody who clean this house.
6: I mean, yeah, for sure.
2: We better have a chef up in this thing.
6: For sure.
2: We better have.
3: Can I say this, though? I do like the fact that he is taking this stance because a lot of women be feeling like, oh, all I need to do is give me a man with some money. Yeah. Give me a baller. Give me a millionaire. Now, yes. he wants you to bring something to the table,
7: too. Bring something to the table?
3: He wants you to bring something to the table, too.
2: Listen, you wanted my beauty because that's what they be going for. You want the woman's beauty, you got to let her sit on her ASS. That's what you got with her for. I guarantee you, some of the men, I'm looking at their chicks.
6: Absolutely.
2: They're not in there because they smart.
6: They're trophy wives.
3: Just because I want your beauty don't mean you get to sit on your booty.
2: You got
3: to
2: pay for the beauty. You got to pay for the beauty.
6: Either
2: ladies, take their money then.
6: Either
2: you're a beautiful woman and they come for you, take their money.
6: You're either going to be on the couch or in the gym.
3: Facts.
6: Either one.
2: Oh, wow. You're going to be in the couch or be on the couch or the gym. Hey, listen, let's talk about Nicki Minaj. I guess so Nicki's talking about her lyrics.
6: Yeah, she's kind of taking accountability like some rappers might when they get a little older about their lyrics from back in the day.
8: Do you think the music scene is very demonically organized? Is there a lot of crazy stuff?
9: Well, it sure isn't driving people to God. It's, you know, it definitely isn't making people want God more because it focuses on the worship of material things. And we all play a part in it. I've played a part in it, of course. I guess I feel a sense of responsibility too a lot of the times because a lot of the stuff that I was rapping about I was so young too. I didn't realize that there are young people listening to it and how it could probably make them make certain decisions that wasn't, you know, really thought out. Now if I could do it all over again, I would have changed a lot of things that I said because I just don't like the idea of thinking that these people will now grow up wanting to change themselves as opposed to loving themselves, you know?
6: I call cap.
2: What?
6: Because it's in hindsight, it's always easy to say, oh, I would have done it differently. But when you're in your 20s doing it, you're not going to think like that. So to say, oh, if I could go back, I would do it differently, you wouldn't. Because you wouldn't go back with the mentality of a 30-something-year-old. You understand what I'm saying?
3: Well, I think that's what she's saying. If I could go back with the mentality that I have now, then I would do it over again.
6: It don't work like that, though.
2: You ain't never heard people saying, Cruz, you never heard people say, knowing what I know now.
3: Right.
6: But that's what I'm saying. In a perfect world, yes, but that never works. It's just a stupid statement.
2: All right, let's move on and talk about this, you guys. Rick Ross, this is hilarious to me. Anybody see it?
6: This is funny.
3: Yeah, so the homie Rick Ross, especially after all the internet chatter that's been going on with celebrities being broke, Rick Ross got caught at the airport. Now Rick Ross is making fun of the people making fun of him by saying he's going to Costco and he hope he don't get seen.
10: Finna sneak into Costco. Hopefully no one sees me. Rich, go to Costco.
1: Costco and shop wholesale. Oh my God. Hopefully no one sees me and I make none of the platforms. You know what I'm saying?
6: I find him entertaining. I
2: do too, though. He is entertaining, but
3: he gonna make fun of the trolls.
2: Yeah, but he is. He's at Costco buying in bulk. Go ahead, then, Rick.
6: I'm a Sam's Club guy myself.
2: Are you? Me too. I'm really? Sam's Club. Sam's Club.
3: Costco stand with DEI, so I'm Costco.
6: I know.
2: That's right.
3: All
2: right.
3: The way.
6: I know.
2: They sure do.
3: Yeah.
2: Well, you know what, Sam's Club? I gotta cut up my card.
3: Come on.
2: Gotta go on over here to Costco. All right, listen. Coming up, everybody. Coming up, we got $1,000 for you. Speaking of money, $1,000 is yours. Answer 10 questions correctly. Ooh. And play our $1,000 minute game at 833. Talk to Dee Dee.
7: That's 833-825-5233.
2: It's Dee Dee in the morning. All right, good morning. It is Dee Dee in the morning on this Thursday. Looking for Trey G this morning to find out what is trending. What's been trending overnight? What you got?
3: Man, so some sad news for a Bay Area legend, man. E-40 is kind of going through it a little bit today. It looks like thieves hit E-40's restaurant not once, but twice in one day.
7: What?
3: Not only did they steal like cooking equipment, they stole a blender from E-40's restaurant. They also stole stuff that was used actually for a watch party that they were hosting for the World Cup. So they actually had to postpone. Yeah, they had to postpone one of the events.
7: Man, why do they do E-40 like that, man?
3: Yeah.
7: Not for the water.
3: Shouts out to E-40, though. They did actually say that they would still do the other World Cup events that they had coming up because they was going to reimburse them for the stuff. So that's shouts out to E-40 and his restaurant, man.
2: All righty. Well, thank you very much. I know it. Thank you very much for that, Trey. We appreciate it. Coming up, we got the five things you need to know to start your day. It's Dee Dee in the morning.
4: I'm Alexandria Iacomone with BIN News Now. The U.S. has released a text of the Memorandum of Understanding with Iran and says it's now in effect. President Trump said he signed, easing financial restrictions against Iran and expectations moving forward regarding discussions of the country's nuclear program. Apple is increasing prices because of the increasing cost of memory and storage chips. And Americans can expect some closures tomorrow because of Juneteenth. The day of celebrating the end of slavery in the U.S. became a federal holiday in 2021. No banks will be open and there will be no mail delivery for the U.S. Postal Service. 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

0: Good morning. It's Dee Dee in the morning. Guys, let's get right to the five. First of all, good morning to you. It is Thursday, and it's No Politics Thursday on the show.
1: Uh-oh.
0: Yeah. Jay Cruz is here, Trey G, and comedian J.J. Williams, and let's get right to the topics. Here
2: five,
0: we go.
2: Four.
3: Three.
4: Number one. The five things you need to know right now on Dee Dee in the morning.
0: Y'all saw this. A new proposed Michigan law would make it illegal to get within 25 feet of police or other first responders. You know how when they see something going on and everybody's trying to film it and be like, yeah, you ain't supposed to be doing this and all this other kind of stuff. Now they're telling folks they want you to stay back and you've got to stay within 25 feet of a first responder. They said, but if you don't, the penalties are up to a $500 fine and 60 days in jail.
1: Mm.
0: That's what they're proposing.
1: Just so they can put their knee on your neck.
0: Right. Just so that you don't film them doing wrong.
1: In
0: now
1: peace.
0: They're saying, yeah.
1: Right. Yeah.
0: They're
1: also
0: saying you could almost get fines up to $7,500.
1: It's
0: so
1: like they think we stupid and don't see the play.
0: Yeah.
1: You know what I'm saying?
0: Right.
1: We clearly understand what's going on.
0: Mm-hmm. So just look for that change.
1: Just
0: possibly in Michigan, because if it passes in Michigan, some people say it'll be all over the country.
1: Set a precedent, right?
5: Hey, well, ladies and gentlemen, let's continue to talk about this NBA Finals, man, that, you know, the Knicks just won, man. You know, broke the 53-year curse. Well, this came the most watched NBA Finals since 1998.
1: Oh,
0: wow.
5: They say usually the NBA Finals, they average like 24.5 million views. This year, they got to 33 million.
1: Wow.
5: So I think it's that New York effect, man. The fact that the New York Knickerbockers made it to the finals, the city went crazy, went bananas.
1: Chris.
5: You feel me, B?
6: Word is bond. Okay.
5: That shout out to the Knicks, man. Breaking records still.
0: Can I tell you, I keep hearing things about the Knicks, and I keep hearing stuff about some of the behind the scenes. Anybody hear about Jalen Brunson's mother, who they said refused to take the team flight to game five to attend? She didn't want to go because she had a charity event to go to.
5: Oh, wow.
0: Yeah, and she said, I'll just have to miss
1: the
0: game or whatever. They said she knew she was taking a risk flying commercial to game five, but she had to honor a commitment to a previously scheduled event.
1: Wow.
0: And by the way, they also said it was for she and Jalen's foundation, but nonetheless, it was for children and stuff like that. And the mama said, I don't care that my son is playing. I gotta do what I gotta do.
1: Wow.
0: And she fulfilled a commitment.
1: Shout out to mama.
0: Right?
6: Yep. All right, let's talk about it. So Zendaya, the actress, she's out here talking about the first time she met the love of her life, Tom Holland. Mm. And she knew from the moment she saw him, he was the one.
7: I found that, you know, sometimes like people kind of like kind of get nervous around people.
6: Mm.
7: But there's a certain feeling that I was able to experience when I knew that this is my person, because I don't feel nervous around that. I feel really peaceful and I feel really calm and I feel like, oh, I actually feel more nervous when I'm away from you than when I'm with you. That's when I was like, maybe when we first met, I already felt like, because I guess like we first met in an audition, so I was pretty nervous anyway, but he did make me feel calm, so.
8: Can you tell me how he made you feel calm?
7: Just by being a nice person, by making me feel comfortable. I mean, like, it's like having to do a chemistry read for a big movie like that is like, oh, you know, you really want the job and all these kind of things. And yeah, he was really lovely then.
1: Damn it, Rue.
6: I guess that's special
7: great.
6: Someone's supposed to make you feel calm, right?
0: All righty. Yeah.
1: Shout out to her. I wish her ending would have ended better on Euphoria, but
0: it didn't end good?
1: Yeah, not for Rue. Can we talk about Diddy's ending? You know, a lot of people are talking about Diddy's expected release date from prison. Now, at first, when he was first convicted of his 50-month sentence, Diddy was supposed to get out June 4th of 2028.
6: Right.
1: Then it got moved up to April 25th of 2028. Now it has been moved up again, is what they're saying. February 23rd of 2028 is when Diddy is scheduled to now be released from Fort Dix in New Jersey.
6: Mm. Wow. He'll be home soon.
1: It keeps getting moved up for whatever reason. We're going to see. He might be home sooner than we think. So maybe before 2028 is what it's looking like.
6: Mm-hmm.
1: If it keep trending this way.
0: Mm-hmm.
1: Uh-oh.
0: All right.
1: Come on then.
6: We're so wrong about that.
1: Uh-oh.
6: No.
1: Somebody don't like that. I heard some grumpy Gus's in the building.
6: I mean, we were all in here like, he's going to be gone forever.
1: Yeah.
5: And there ain't no stomach growl.
1: And let's be clear, I'm not celebrating that the man is getting out.
6: We're not.
1: He deserves to be punished to the fullest extent of the law. But if the law says he's getting out, he might be getting out soon.
0: Mm-hmm.
2: All right. Listen, those she are your it. Five.
0: We need someone to play our $1,000 minute game. 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Talk to Didi.
5: That's 833-825-5233.
0: It's Didi in the morning. 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

0: of them is the fear of falling. What is the other one?
1: Getting shot.
0: No.
2: No. You grow up in the hood.
1: I'm about to say.
0: No, these are natural fears.
1: Natural
0: fear.
1: That kind of natural.
0: Nah, fear of falling. Only in the hood, Andy, for you, is it?
1: Oh, yeah. Depends on where you're in, huh?
0: Right, right. You'd be like, okay. No, really, that's
3: fear
0: not
3: of
0: it,
3: drowning?
0: JJ. No.
1: Being broke.
0: Being broke? No, no. You ain't. That's not where you're born with a.
1: Choking?
0: You are born with two natural fears.
2: Not choking?
0: Mm-mm.
2: No.
0: Born with two natural fears. The fear of falling and what else? And guess what it is?
2: Huh.
0: The fear of loud noises.
2: Oh, yeah.
0: Think about it. When you're a baby, you hear a loud noise. Immediately, you jump.
2: Think about it, baby. Yep. Yeah. For sure. I can see that.
0: That's what you're born. Natural born with, JJ. Not gunshots.
2: I ain't gonna lie to you. As you get older, them loud noises, oh my, they start to get irritating.
0: Do they?
2: Damn fearful.
0: Yeah.
2: Like, what's all that noise?
4: <You're> annoying.
2: Real talk. Super annoying. What's all that damn noise?
0: You know what annoys me the most? Is some damn bass that's up too high and you gotta hear it reverberate. I can't hear it. I can't stand that. Whenever you're reverberating bass be too,
2: you don't like that.
0: It's all distorted.
2: Can't relate.
1: Are you talking about when Trey come in?
0: Yeah, Trey like it.
2: Can't relate.
0: That stuff be
2: mine ain't distorted. My speakers is clear.
0: Okay.
2: My speakers is clear.
0: All right.
1: Trey still got an equalizer in his car.
0: Yeah. I guess he got it in the back seat of the trunk or whatever it is. But y'all know what I'm talking about. You'd be like, God dang it, that's a lot of bass.
5: Want a grand? Get it done in 60 seconds.
6: 60 seconds.
5: A minute to win it with the $1,000 Minute Game. Aditi in the Morning Explosive.
0: Hey, everybody. This right here is Seth. Hey, Seth.
2: Seth.
7: Hello. Thank you.
0: I've always loved that name, Seth. It's a great name, Seth. Welcome to the show, sir. Seth.
7: Yeah, I'm here.
0: You good? What are you doing this morning?
7: I just got off work not too long ago.
0: Oh, okay. You work overnight?
7: Yeah.
0: So now what are you going to do? Like, will you go immediately to sleep when you get home or what? What time will you go to sleep?
7: After I win this $1,000, I'm going to try to.
2: I know that's right.
0: That's a real nice answer there,
2: manifest
0: Seth.
2: Manifest it.
0: Yeah, I like that. I like that. And then you'll sleep until what time, Seth?
7: Maybe about 1 or 2.
0: And then what do? You're going to get up, you get ready to go back to work, or you do something else?
7: You already know. Go right back.
0: I know it.
2: Seth sound like he tired, too. Boy. That shit told him down.
0: Right.
2: You hear me?
0: Right. All right, listen, let me just spin the wheel, and let's just try to make sure you're a winner. Here we go.
8: DJ. J. Cruz. JJ from The Sip.
9: Trey G.
8: J. Cruz. $20 bonus.
1: Hey.
4: All right, my dog, I know you're tired, but come on, let's turn it up right now. I'm going to read you these questions. If you don't know the answer, just say pass, because I'll come back to it. You only got a minute, so don't take too long. You got to think fast. You got it?
7: I got it.
4: All right, Seth, here we go. Do you run hot or cold at night?
7: Cold.
4: How many degrees is too hot for you?
7: 90.
4: Clifford Harris is the birth name of what rapper?
7: T.I.
4: When it comes to soccer, what is a kit?
7: Jersey.
4: Okay. Barack and Michelle Obama are opening a presidential center in which city?
7: Chicago.
4: How many days are in Fortnite?
7: 7.
4: Mm-mm. What was the fifth question I asked you?
7: Michelle Obama.
4: Who on the morning show is single?
7: The right person if you ask them.
4: What does KMA stand for?
7: Say it again.
4: KMA. KMA. What does that stand for?
7: Pass.
4: Spell the word psychosis.
7: PSYCHOSIS.
2: Come on, man.
4: How many days are in Fortnite?
0: Dang.
1: Hey, good job.
0: You know what, though? You got seven. I don't know. I kind of think he needs number 8.
1: I almost wanted to go on and give him 8.
0: Number 8.
1: Yeah, for real.
2: Give him 8 for creativity.
0: Yeah. Man.
2: Yeah, I like that.
0: That was real, though, right there.
4: You mean 9?
0: No.
1: Eight.
0: Number 8. No. When he said, who on the morning show is single?
2: Yeah, sure. The right person if you ask
0: him. I'm going to have to go. Here we go. Evan, you get it. You got to get that.
1: Yeah.
0: All right, 8 out of 10. 8 out of 10. Here's what you missed. You missed this one right here. How many days are in Fortnite? In Fortnite, 14. And then what does KMA stand for? Kiss my ASS. There it is.
4: Association.
0: All right. So there it is. You got 8 out of 10. You're going to get $10 every correct answer. We added up as $80, but you spun the wheel and got an extra $20.
4: Hey.
0: $100 coming to you.
2: All right.
0: You got $100, Seth. Right. Do me a favor. Tell everybody the show that gave you a shot at that $1,000.
7: DD in the morning.
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0: DD in the morning.
1: So, Maquan, you hit us up and you said you're going to make somebody mad.
2: Yeah, I'm going to make my mama mad.
1: What you going to tell your mama?
2: I'm going to tell my mama that this girl came to my house with her mama and they want to fight me.
1: All right. Well, here we go. Let's call her.
2: Hello. Mama, tell me why Big Shay and her mama came over here and want to fight me and stuff.
3: Where they at?
2: They at mama house.
4: Marisha, beat her ass, Marisha. Beat her ass, Marisha.
3: Don't go outside with her until I get her.
2: Hold on, I'm finna put you on the phone with her, all right? Here she goes.
4: Hold on a second, bitch. What you want?
3: Who is this?
4: This is Swan, mama. This is Swan.
3: Don't go to my mama house with my damn son and my mama.
4: Who you think you talking to?
3: He is a kid.
4: Look, let me tell you something, bitch. Your son is dumb.
3: No, bitch, you dumb.
4: I'm really sorry, but your son is a bitch ass. He was talking crazy to my daughter. He got that nasty ass scar on his head. I'm going to knock him in his fucking head.
3: No, ain't nobody grown finna touch my son.
4: You raised an old sissy ass boy. The boy is sitting up here talking to
3: you. Your motherfucking daughter with her big ass.
4: You.
3: And y'all better not fucking touch my damn son.
4: Yeah, I'm going to knock your son out. I'm going to knock him out.
3: No, I'm going to knock you out.
4: It looked like you knocked him on his head when he was a baby anyway.
3: No.
1: Hey, Shawana, you on the Mad Minute. Yeah. Yeah, I know. That's on your son, though. You need to cuss him out. Okay.
3: Y'all wrong. I
1: done
3: jumped in my damn car with a butcher knife.
1: Damn. She said with a butcher knife. Yeah. Ooh. Y'all give it up for McCool and his mama, Shawana.
0: Yeah. Get in on the fun and prank call someone you know. 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
1: All right, let's take our first look at our hot topics, y'all. 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
2: Good dad.
1: Women are starting to fall in love with Russell Wilson.
2: Uh-uh.
1: Everybody thought it was a cornball. Them cornballs are winning today.
3: I told y'all about us.
1: Yep.
3: I'm a cornball.
1: All right, you know what? Let's get into the hot topics. All right.
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1: 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We're powered by purpose. All right, you guys, so did you see this about your president? So they're saying that we have a deal, but we don't have a deal. It's just like an agreement to not agree. And I don't know what's going on. All I know is they say he tore up the deal that Obama did back in the day. Okay. Obama stays rent-free in his head because, you know, when you can't do better than this black man, you have to try to tear him down. Well, now, here he is calling. He says that Iran had called Obama stupid. Take a listen.
5: But like, oh my God, look at this money he's giving us. He tried to bribe his way out. I didn't do that. Nobody mentions that. $1.7 billion and hundreds of millions of dollars. They tried to bribe their way out of it. And you know what? The Iranians did. They laughed at Obama and they said he's a stupid son of a bitch. Okay, thank you very much, everybody.
2: Thank you, guys. Uh-oh.
1: Wow. Mm-hmm.
3: So what
1: this is what your president says about a former president in foreign land, everything. They also said he talked about how our voting and everything else is rigged and this and that while he's over there at the G7 summit.
3: Wow. What that make you?
1: I thought he was America proud.
3: Right. Like, come on, man. Why are you so obsessed with this man?
1: Right.
3: You know, it was like two presidents in between his presidency and yours right now, including you.
1: Y'all know what it is. Y'all know what it is.
2: Like, I think he wants them to be friends.
1: No, he don't.
3: You go out
1: on a foreign land and call this man a stupid SOB and you think he wants to be friends?
6: I think in this sick, sadistic way,
1: No, I don't. I'm not giving no credit to that.
3: Very jealous-hearted is
1: too.
3: What it sounds like. Very jealous-hearted.
1: And it ain't just jealousy. Knowing but his history, there's some racist in that.
3: Absolutely.
1: Okay. So let's stop playing and trying to smooth this out.
3: Absolutely.
1: Let's stop.
3: I think he's very jealous-hearted and he wants the love that Obama, like, carries.
2: Yes.
3: He want to take away from every type of accolade and accomplishment that man did because he is jealous.
1: Yeah. Mm-hmm.
3: 100%.
1: Him and a lot of other African Americans in this country. And a lot. Just think about those 300,000 black women that don't have jobs or some of the African Americans in the military they're trying not to promote. Or other things that they try to do to destroy. I don't want to get into it. Let's move on and talk about Russell Wilson.
2: A good dad. Yeah, let's talk about this guy right here. This guy is doing it. He is making a comparison. His relationship with Future Jr., who is Future's the rapper's son, but he has been raising him, and compared it to God and Jesus.
7: Like, the moment I met her, what was interesting is Future's about 9 months or so. It was just a bond right from the beginning. And I told her, I said, no matter if you and I ever end up together, I'm going to make sure I look out for a little man and help whatever way you need. Being a stepdad to Future, and really, you know, that's the greatest love to me, right? Like, to be able to raise a son as if he's your own blood is the greatest gift. And to me, that's how I've always looked at how God's relationship with Jesus was and Jesus.
8: Amen.
7: So, like, to me, like, that's always been significant to me of how, like, how we're intended to love as dads, and knowing that, like, God loves us that much. And so how do I love my kids, and not just Future, but Wynn and Sienna and Amora?
2: Man,
3: go ahead, Russ.
2: That boy's the example.
3: I ain't mad at it.
2: He is the example.
3: I don't know, man.
1: What?
3: He sound like a little game to me. Sound like a little game to me running.
1: What you mean?
3: Just a little bit. You know, you got to get to the kids to get to the mama. You know, you got to be like, hey, man, listen, I know I got you, but one thing about it, I'm going to always have a little man.
1: You need me to pick him up?
3: The mama going to be like, for real?
9: And then, you know, he didn't meet Future Junior until, like he said, it was just 9 months. That's when Future Junior said, goo goo gaga.
2: He
9: wasn't speaking until then.
1: I think it's beautiful that little Future Jr. has a father figure in the home what he's doing, because his own father is running the streets and knocking chicks down still at the age of almost 50. He ain't slowed it down.
3: Oh,
1: so
3: God.
1: Guess what, Russell? Step up in there as a man, because that other one.
9: You know how some fathers have to go get their kids from the mom sometimes, you know, to get them ready? I bet Future Jr. be like, I got to go?
1: His real daddy.
9: I got to go?
1: Did anybody see the Frenchman, though, who was here for, I guess, the
3: World Cup?
1: Yeah,
3: for the World Cup. He actually, there's been a lot of, like, uptick of World Cup tourists going viral on social media. We definitely have to talk about this later. But right now, there was a Frenchman who was basically saying one of his favorite things about America is the air conditioning.
10: I have found out why America is so great. L'air conditioning. It is the greatest thing I have ever experienced. It is hotter than Satan's butt crack out here. Mm-hmm. But what makes it bearable is the air conditioning. I believe you need to add a verse to your national anthem that talks about air conditioning. Americans are only scared of one thing, and that is being hot. Ice makes everything better. Better. I am convinced Americans put ice in every drink. Mm-hmm. The other day, I was out for breakfast.
1: Oh, did he say breakfast?
3: He said breakfast.
1: Oh, he has an accent. I thought he said blackfast. I was like, now where is that?
9: You missed it. Matter of fact, who hosted?
1: We want to go. We have to talk about him coming up later because I love that. He's discovering air conditioning. Also coming up later, we're going to have some fun with another round of Black Music Royalty. On the way, it's Dee Dee in the Morning.
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0: Hey, good morning, Didi in the morning on this Thursday. It sure is. It's Thursday. Is. Oops, I forgot. It's supposed to be No Politics Thursday.
1: I thought about that.
2: Yeah. Political. Oh.
0: Yeah, I done failed that. Already. I didn't got a C.
1: Well, the good thing about it is you failed early, so we still got time to make up.
0: So I can make maybe a B+ today?
1: Come to tutoring.
0: Okay.
1: Come to tutoring.
0: All right. Trey G, what do you got? What's trending?
1: Hey, so an alarming stat hit my timeline the other day, and I want to talk about this, man, especially with it being Men's Mental Health Awareness Month. Mm-hmm. There was a new data that came out from the CDC where they say that there's a statistic that black men are having suicidal thoughts and attempting suicide at higher rates than any other race in the country.
3: Oh, wow.
1: That says that a staggering 53% increase in suicide
0: How
1: deaths.
0: Much?
1: 53%.
0: Wow.
1: Yeah, from 2014 to 2024.
3: Damn, that's tough.
1: And they say it gets even worse because the ages of these men are between 16 and 29 years old.
0: Oh, my goodness.
3: That's too young, yo.
1: Yeah.
3: Way too young.
1: But it is a stark reminder, though. I always check on the people around you. Check on your brother.
0: True.
1: Check on your cousin.
3: Uncle.
1: Check on your uncle. Check on your pops.
3: True.
1: You know what I'm saying? Because we carry a lot of weight with us, man.
3: Amen.
1: So make sure you are checking on the men in your life.
3: Hey, fellas, you guys all right?
4: Yeah, we good.
1: Yeah. The real deal.
3: I mean that.
1: Facts.
0: All right, y'all. Listen, coming up, we're going to have some fun with another round of Black Music Royalty Check. 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
0: It's DEEDEE in the morning.
5: I'm Alexandria Iacomone with BIN News Now. Kelly Bryant in Michigan has been found competent to stand trial on 3 child abuse charges after police found 3 children living alone in filth in February of 2025. A judge agreed with the psychiatric's findings that Bryant, a black woman, is competent.
6: We'll see you Monday, August 24th for trial.
5: The Federal Reserve is leaving interest rates alone. It's the 4th straight time the Fed has kept rates steady. The decision marks the first with new Federal Reserve Chairman Kevin Warsh. President Trump is set to award the Medal of Honor. Major James Capers Jr. led his team through a deadly ambush in South Vietnam in 1967. Injured and bleeding, Capers got his 9-man team to a helicopter for evacuation after 4 days and nights of fighting. Get BIN News Now on demand on the iHeartRadio app.
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0: All right, it's Dee Dee in the morning. Guess what, guys? Summertime is here. That means
1: yes,
0: some kids at home.
1: Summer,
0: all them summer, kids. Summer, Jay Cruz's summer. Kids are. He's got many kids. Ooh. And they're all going to be in the house.
2: You know what, Dee Dee, for all of us, it's like spring cleaning. You got to sit them down before summer starts and lay down the law. You got to let them know what they can or can't do because these kids are getting out of hand. They're in your face a lot more.
1: True.
2: So yesterday I sat them down. I gave them a little talk. I'm going to share with y'all some of the rules. I want y'all to tell me if I'm being unreasonable.
1: Okay. All right.
2: Here we go. First one was, if you get up earlier than everybody else, keep it to yourself.
0: What? What do you mean keep it to you? How do you keep it to yourself?
2: If you get up at 7.
0: Oh, what you're saying is tiptoe around the house and be quiet?
2: Yeah. There you go, right, man. Keep it to yourself that you're up.
1: Oh, I used to do that on purpose.
0: What?
1: I ain't gonna lie to you. If I wake up first, I'm moving quiet as I don't know what. Because I get the whole house to myself for at least an hour or two.
0: And you don't want to have a conversation just yet? Oh, you wake up mad?
1: Man, I'm scooping cereal out the box with my fingers.
2: Right.
3: Oh, you lone wolf.
2: I swear this guy.
0: Hold on a second. Trey, wait. So you really don't want nobody to talk to you in the morning?
1: No. Leave me alone.
4: I'm down with Trey right there. I don't want you to bother me that early in the morning. I get mad when I hear somebody in the other room flushing the toilet. Like, damn, they up.
2: Disturbing your peace.
0: I love it.
2: All right. Snacks are officially on lockdown. Nothing is allowed to be eaten in this house without permission being granted first.
0: Mm. Damn. Permission.
1: No, you're tight right there.
0: Permission being granted?
2: Yes. You have to ask for permission to
0: who they gotta ask?
2: Me or Amanda Panda, the parents,
0: damn.
2: The people who pay or buy the stuff.
0: He's like, I'm a lord over this house. Y'all gotta ask me.
2: Because when they're in school, it has a shelf life. When they're not, it's gone that day. Have you ever bought something and it's gone the same day?
1: Yeah.
2: All right. Well,
1: you bought it to be 8.
2: Not in 24 hours, though.
0: Is it eaten or 8?
1: Eight.
0: You bought it to be eaten. No, he said you bought it to be eight.
1: To be eight. Who ate this?
0: I ate it. It's been eaten.
1: Don't you ate no more.
2: All right. Here we go. Next one. If you leave something on the floor and it remains there for longer than 24 hours, it is no longer yours. You have lost ownership and you must earn it back.
1: Oh my gosh. Not earn it back.
2: Yes. Man, more than 24 hours. You're so tight. If you leave your shorts 24 hours, they're not your shorts anymore. Pops, can I get my shorts? I gotta go hoop. No.
1: Yeah. Mm-hmm.
2: You must clean something before you get that back.
1: Well,
2: is that reasonable?
1: That's a fair rule. Just don't leave stuff around the house.
2: Well,
1: you know what I'm saying?
2: It becomes a pile. That's what I'm saying.
0: Well, let me tell you. I told you guys, when I was a kid, my stepfather used to do that. Like, if we left, like, a comb or some shoes or something in the living room, he would take it, and we wouldn't see it for another 6 months. See? And by the time he handed it back to us, it would be old, outdated, we couldn't get in it, and his thing was, you don't leave stuff in the living room.
2: I kind of took that from you a little bit, because I call it the earn it back pile.
0: Damn, the earn it back pile.
2: Mm-hmm. You gotta earn it back. All right, during summer, delivery services are cut in half, so you are only permitted to play one sport or one learning camp.
1: Okay. You're only permitted to play one sport or one camp?
2: Right, because they have extra time. They think they're going to take up extra sports and extra activities that I got to take them to.
1: So we can't eat. We can't go outside when we want to. What can we do?
2: We're just being reasonable here.
0: They're not
2: reasonable.
0: Just a little bit of breathing in that house.
1: Damn.
2: Y'all don't understand.
1: That is crazy.
2: If you stink like outside, hose yourself outside before coming inside.
1: Damn, Cruz. Come on now.
0: He said hose yourself.
1: Right. Come on, Cruz.
2: These are boys we're talking about.
0: Hold on a second. Are they really outside? I thought kids didn't play outside hardly no more.
2: I make mine go outside.
0: Oh, do you?
1: Yeah, of course.
0: Good.
1: Outside. Hose yourself. Now, as soon as I walk through the house dripping with water, then I'm going to be in trouble for that, too.
0: Yeah,
2: absolutely.
1: Damn.
0: You got to stay out there and dry.
1: Yeah. I guess so.
2: That, too. I should add that to the list. Do not bring other children unexpectedly to the house without permission, especially if they are hungry.
0: Oh, yeah, my mother didn't like that. When you have 5 kids, my mother would be like,
2: I can't feed the neighborhood.
0: Nope.
2: You want to bring Jimmy over. Jimmy over, wait.
0: Oh, now, God. Hold up. Now, that ain't what my mama said.
1: Let can we at least be outside? Like, we can't bring them in the house, but can we be outside in the front or something like that?
4: Nope.
2: What? This man, chores will be increased by 100%. During summertime.
1: Okay, Terrence.
0: What does that mean?
2: By 100%.
0: What does that mean?
2: Increase. You got extra chores. You got extra
0: what
2: time.
0: What are the extras?
2: What?
0: He don't even know. He just adding it to the list.
1: Right.
0: He don't even know.
1: Right.
0: What they got to do
2: just
0: extra,
2: whatever,
0: daddy?
2: Whatever crosses my path or mind. That's crazy.
0: I don't know. Yours, you know what? You sound like, what do they call them when they're the warden of a prison?
1: Facts.
2: Y'all don't understand. Y'all ain't got kids. Lastly, the kitchen / restaurant will no longer be serving menus. It is strictly what we make. And if you don't like it, you will go to sleep hungry.
0: Wow, that's a standard rule at our house when I was a kid.
2: That's what I'm saying. Yeah, well, so during school time, Amanda's a little bit more.
0: Oh, she will make them what they want.
2: Well, they're picky. So, but during summertime, we ain't doing none of that.
1: You know what? I'm gonna change your name to Vladimir Cruising.
2: I would also like to do this every other week.
0: He said a dictator.
2: I'd like to update this list.
0: No, we're good.
2: Every other week.
0: Hell,
2: summertime list rules.
4: I came to the conclusion. Can I say something to your kids? Gino, Luna, and Amani.
2: And
4: Mateo, do me a favor. Just go to summer school. Go to summer school.
0: Yeah, you'll have more fun.
4: You have more fun.
1: Yes. Go stay with your aunties, your uncles, your granny.
4: Go to summer school.
0: Chill out.
1: Go stay with somebody for the summer.
0: For real. Look, hold on a second.
4: Get a job.
0: Run away.
2: Hey. How about y'all take them?
4: Run away and take his car.
0: Thank you for that, Cruz. Appreciate it. It's Didi in the morning.
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0: gets the artist wrong, somebody can steal the second point. You can win it.
1: Ooh.
0: Are y'all ready? Here's an example. Take a listen to this.
2: R-E-S-P-C-T. Find out what it means to me.
3: Okay. Okay. R-E-S-P-C-T. I do know that that's right. Aretha.
0: Okay.
3: She is the queen of soul.
0: All right. What's the song?
3: Oh, respect.
0: There it is. Okay, that's your example round.
3: There you go.
0: That's an example round. Y'all get it. All right, let's get into the game, everybody. Let's get into the game, and here we go, round one. Take a listen to this.
4: You were stupid. You were stupid. You were stupid. You were stupid. You were stupid. You were stupid.
0: Who is it? Come on.
3: Ring, ring, ring. Ring, ring, ring.
0: Okay.
3: I would say that's Nicki Minaj or Nicki Mirage, to be exact.
5: Wait, is Ring Ring your bell?
3: That is my bell.
1: Oh, my God.
3: And the song is called Stupid Pro.
0: Okay.
3: And then she is the queen of, nasty. What is she the queen of?
1: Can hip-hop? I steal? Can I steal
0: it?
1: She's queen of hip-hop.
0: Nope.
3: Nah, I know.
1: Damn it.
0: They don't say that. That ain't what it says to me.
3: Queen of Stupid 304s.
0: No!
3: Oh, my God.
0: Oh, damn. Oh,
3: well, I mean, nowadays, that might be kind
0: of. I thought that was Carisha.
3: Well, she's
5: queen. It changes every week.
3: Yeah.
0: All right. No, y'all couldn't get that. Queen of Rap.
3: Oh,
0: queen of Rap.
3: Man, come on. We're going to do that.
0: Yep. Nobody gets that one. Here we go. Here's round two. Take a listen to this.
6: Beat is automatic supersonic.
3: Ring, ring, ring.
0: Okay, come on, Trey.
3: Okay, that is Ciara.
0: Uh-huh.
3: 1-2 step.
0: Okay.
3: And she is the queen of R&B.
0: She ain't no queen.
3: But is that the answer on the paper?
0: No, she ain't no queen.
1: Can I steal it?
3: The princess is here. He literally said it on the song.
1: She's the princess of dance.
0: No.
1: That's a good one.
0: They say the princess of Crunkin' B.
3: Get the
0: man. I ain't never heard it either.
1: Man.
0: I ain't never heard it either.
3: Who typed it?
0: I don't know.
3: Who Crunk typed it? Because I'm about to swing.
0: I know it. The princess of Crunk and B.
3: All right. Okay.
0: All righty.
3: We should get half points or something.
0: We're at round three. Ain't nobody got a point.
1: Come on, let's go.
0: Okay. Yeah. Here we go. Man. Here's the song. Take a listen.
7: This is a man's world.
0: JJ.
8: Damn. That is James Brown. This is a man's world, and he's the
3: he not gonna get it
8: king
3: no way.
8: Of soul.
0: No.
3: See? Ain't nobody
0: steal
3: this.
0: It. Come on.
3: Go ahead, Cruz.
0: You wanted it.
3: You wanted it, right?
0: He looked at me like, why you go to JJ?
1: Talk about some my bell rang first, right, obviously.
0: Well, that's okay, to you
1: he's
0: second.
1: The king of... I thought
0: that's
1: it was soul.
0: It.
1: I don't know.
3: King of Perms. Nope. I don't know.
0: I can't believe none of y'all know this one.
3: What is
0: the
3: it?
0: The Godfather of Soul.
1: Come on,
0: Godfather of Soul, James. Who they say Michael Jackson was inspired
1: by? Rap was inspired by him.
0: All right.
3: Yeah. Who know that?
0: Musical buffs. Real musical buffs.
8: No, don't do Trey like that.
0: I know it.
8: That's our Alexa now.
3: It's too niche.
0: I know it.
3: It's too niche.
0: Here we go. Here we go. Here we go, everybody. Take a listen at this one. Tell me if you can name this one. All right, come on, J. Cruz.
1: R. Kelly.
0: Okay, and what is the song?
1: Step in the Name of Love.
0: Okay, and his title?
1: He's the king of R&B.
0: That is correct.
3: What? All right. See that? I'm about to... Man,
1: I don't know. Hey, I'll take it.
3: He is the Pod Piper of R&B.
0: That too.
3: But now he's the king. Come on. Man, I'm about to...
0: He is the Pod Piper, and I agree with that.
1: Yeah,
0: he called himself that.
3: Now, how you going to say the Godfather?
1: Now, if you would have said that, Trey would have gave
0: you
1: that.
0: No, he's the king of R&B, they said. All right, let's take a listen to this one.
9: Matter of fact, I think you better call Tyrone.
0: Hit that column.
9: Come on.
0: Okay, who did it? Come on, Trey.
8: I don't know.
0: You don't know?
9: Yeah,
0: I
9: have no.
8: That's Erykah Badu.
0: Okay. Uh-huh.
8: Name of the song is Tyrone.
0: Okay, and her title?
8: Her title is the Queen of Soul.
0: Close.
8: Queen of...
1: Can I say
8: Neo Soul.
0: There it is.
8: Neo Soul.
0: There it is.
8: Neo Soul.
0: Got it.
8: Come on.
0: Neo Soul. Here's another one.
3: It like somebody was mouthing the answers to
0: all.
3: That's the craziest part about that, though. We ain't gonna snitch.
0: I didn't. In honor of Black Music Month, we're playing Black Music Royalty Check. We're gonna see if these guys know who's what and their title. Here we go. Next one. Take a listen.
10: Dance, dance. So let's dance.
0: JJ?
8: That's Donna Summer.
0: Okay.
8: Yeah. Let's dance.
0: Mm-hmm.
8: And she's the queen of disco.
0: That is correct, JJ. That is correct. Wow. JJ so far is winning.
8: On,
0: you got two on the board.
8: J.
0: Cruz got one. Trey, you have nothing. This is the last one. Winner can take it all. Winner takes it all. Take a listen at this one. Take a listen.
11: Jesus, you love.
0: This song. Come on, JJ.
8: That's Kirk Franklin.
0: Yep.
8: Stop.
0: Okay.
8: And he's the king of hip-hop gospel.
0: Close.
8: King of...
3: God, dog.
1: See,
8: he's the king of tight jeans.
1: He's the king of short kings.
0: All right. You're not going to get it. The king of urban gospel is what they say.
3: Urban
0: gospel. All right. Well, guess what? JJ won this round, everybody.
3: I'd like to get all that to God to save you my life.
0: All righty.

0: everybody. We'll be playing it before the end of the month is up as we celebrate Black Music Month on this show. It's Dee Dee in the morning.
1: Throw this one in the trash.
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1: Hey, good morning, Dee Dee in the morning. Guys, listen, I need to have a conversation with you right now.
2: I'm going to tell you who I fell in love with, what airline. I can't believe it. I'm going to tell y'all, you're going to trip on me. Frontier.
3: Shut up. You can't.
2: Let me tell you something. Let me tell you why. Once they handed me them damn cup of noodles, it was over.
4: Not cup of
2: over.
4: Noodles.
3: They won you
4: over.
2: A cup of noodles. Come on. Up in the air while you flying, and you get a cup of noodles.
5: Was it hot?
2: It was hot. They had the hot water on it, and you got like, I went, okay, you got me for life.
3: It's okay that you stole my luggage.
2: Right, because I got a cup of noodles, and I haven't had a cup of noodles up in the air before, except for only on Frontier.
3: A cup of noodles.
2: Cup of noodles sold me.
3: I mean, it sounds good.
2: And when you're drunk, come on, y'all ever had a cup of noodles?
5: Man,
2: the next day
5: it helps you out tremendously, people.
6: I ain't gonna lie to you.
5: Y'all have no idea.
6: Dee Dee's like my type of woman. I ain't gonna hold you. If I can get you off a cup of noodles,
5: for real,
6: let's do something.
2: Affordable.
5: And look, ain't no telling what she'll do for the alphabet noodles. And look, let it say Dee Dee in there.
2: Boy. On my alphabet?
5: Come here.
3: Chef Boyardee.
5: Come here. Let it say Dee Dee in that damn soup. Come here. Come here. Not come here, but come here. Come here.
6: Come here. Come on, noodles get you going. That's what I'm telling
3: you. You about that big pack.
2: Well, you know what? Though, but you know that my husband is happy that I don't like nice restaurants.
6: Yeah.
2: He knows this. I do not go for nice steak restaurant. You don't ever see me in nice restaurant. Y'all ever notice that?
6: Yeah.
2: Don't nobody ever say, I saw Dee Dee over there. Someone's, no, you won't. You show me a hole in the wall. I'm there.
6: At home eating oodles and noodles.
5: Dee Dee can have a Met Gala outfit on. She going to the hole in the wall.
2: A friend of mine said that to me. She goes, girl, your palate hasn't changed yet. You still got a poor palate? Yep.
3: Poor palate.
2: Yeah,
3: tastes way better.
2: All right, listen, coming up, we got our hot topics on the way. It's Dee Dee in the morning.
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3: All right, let's take another look at our hot topics this morning. Hey, it's Dee Dee in the morning. And J. Cruz, Trey G, and comedian J.J. Williamson is with us. By the way, J.J. is going on a tour South Kakalaki.
4: And North Kakalaki.
3: I just love saying that.
4: I'm going to the Kakalaki.
5: That's right.
4: And then I'm going to the Kakalakis, man. I'm starting in Columbia, South Carolina. I will be at the Got Milk Cereal Bar tonight.
3: Okay.
4: Make sure y'all tune in. Then I'm going to drive up to Greensboro, North Kakalaki. Mm-hmm. I'll be at the Comedy Zone Friday, two shows, Saturday, two shows. And then I'm going to end my Kakalaki journey in Charlotte, North Kakalaki.
3: Damn.
4: At the Comedy Zone on Sunday.
3: Don't tell me. It's the Kakalaki
4: tour. It's the Kakalaki
5: tour. That's a lot.
4: Kakalaki. Kakalaki.
3: You know I love that word.
4: Kakalaki.
3: All right. Let's get into our hot topics, y'all. Did you hear what happened in Atlanta? Did anybody hear what happened in Atlanta? We got to talk about this at a university. Here we go.
0: If you're talking about it, Dee Dee's talking about it. Hot Topics on Dee Dee in the Morning.
3: 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We're powered by purpose. Did you see this? You guys, with the Knicks owner is saying, oh, yeah. Oh, the Knicks team is going to that White House. Because, you know, yesterday it came out. At first, they said they weren't.
4: Right.
3: Then he came out and said, yeah, you know why? Y'all know he's best friends with Trump.
4: And Trump was at the game, game three, and
3: they lost.
4: And
3: they lost.
4: Say he was a distraction.
3: Yeah, but take a listen.
6: That we just did receive an invitation from the White House, which we accepted. We still have to figure out the details, et cetera. But, you know, yes, of course. I mean, you know, look, I invited the president to come down for the game. Right. He is a friend. I've known him for 30 years, and I'm very proud to bring the team to the White House.
7: You said you were privileged out of sitting president came to the Garden. First time ever for a finals game.
6: First time ever for any NBA finals.
4: Wow.
5: So he knew.
3: And you lost, though.
4: You lost.
3: Wasn't like it was a good luck charm.
4: Yeah.
3: By the way, he's the guy they said also is trying to rename Grand Central Station or something like that. Anybody heard this in New York City? He wants to rename it to Trump. I promise you. This guy is such a good friend. I think we need to investigate if he's in the Epstein files, too, then. I'm just saying, if you're good friends with old boy, he's all over it.
5: Man, how to ruin a good
3: But what would you do if you are a Knicks player? Would you guys want
8: to
3: go?
8: I was just thinking that. I'd be curious to see which Knicks players would actually.
4: Absolutely.
3: Who's going to call in sick?
8: Yeah. And I want to, because I know a lot of the times the owner can feel one way, but the players feel another. So if they say, hey, I don't want to go, then they not going.
3: Yeah.
8: It's not a mandatory thing to do.
3: Right.
4: I'm expecting at least three of them.
5: Yeah. I really am. Could you go and disregard the fact that it's his administration, but just for the experience? Right. Just for the experience, could you separate the two?
8: Yeah, I could. Yeah,
3: I feel like you're going to get another time. They're millionaires. Yeah. They can buy their way into the White House.
8: They get a tour ticket. And it's so funny, too, because just thinking about the Knicks, I only feel like maybe one or two would not go.
3: Really?
8: Maybe one or two would
3: Which
8: not go.
3: Which ones would you say not go?
8: Josh Hart. I feel like Josh Hart probably wouldn't go. I want to say Jalen Brunson.
3: I don't think so. I think he'd go.
8: Yeah, but I'm on the fence about him. Carl Anthony Towns is another one I'm kind of on the fence about. Maybe it's just Josh Hart, honestly.
4: I'm going Josh Hart, I'm going Mitchell Robinson, and I'm going Jordan Clarkson.
3: They wouldn't go?
4: They would not go.
8: Yeah.
3: They pro?
4: They pro black.
3: Got it.
4: Yeah.
3: All right, let's move on and talk about Kevin Hart. Y'all saw that? Kevin Hart?
5: Yeah, so Kevin Hart out here talking about something that he missed out on, a message that he regrets he didn't get to tell his mom.
9: If I could have a conversation with Nancy, it would just be, you are right.
10: Look,
9: it gets me. So just give me a little.
10: We cannot talk about our parents.
9: No, it gets me. Sorry.
10: Yeah.
9: With Nancy, that's my one regret. I never got to say you were right. And that's what.
10: How old were you when she passed?
9: 26, 27.
10: Yeah.
9: And it's not like my tear isn't like a.
10: No, I know.
9: It's not an angry tear. It's like.
10: Yeah, it's.
9: The appreciation for the energy and. Yeah. Love in real time that a parent is giving.
10: Yeah.
9: As a child, you overlook it.
5: Mm.
8: Yeah.
5: Mm. Yeah, they do.
8: Yeah.
4: Yeah. Yeah. I remember, you know, unfortunately, you know, I found my mother when she passed away. You know, I was at home. I went home a couple of days early. So I found my mom in the hall. Mm. And even before I called 911 or called my family and, you know, tell them the sad news, man, I just sat there for a second.
10: Really?
4: No. And said, thank you. I'm sorry. I appreciate you. Thank you for what you did. Then I called, man. So, you know, it's certain things you miss that you wish you could have said, even though you may have said some of the things. But, you know, when your loved one passed, man, you know, it just, a lot of things just going through your head.
8: No, that's one thing I don't. I don't regret anything that me and my mom, because me and my mom were very close,
3: right.
8: And we shared a lot.
3: Right,
8: trauma, good times,
3: laughs, faith,
8: tears.
4: So that's one
8: thing I don't relate to, because everything I needed to say to her and wanted to say to her before she got up off this earth, we said indeed.
3: Yeah,
8: I'm not gonna lie to you. Yeah. Maybe I want to show her more experiences.
4: Yeah.
8: But I loved everything I got to do and say to her.
3: Yeah. Yeah, I agree with that. So that's beautiful.
8: Cherish your parents, man.
4: Absolutely, man.
8: Say it right now.
4: Please
8: say it right now.
4: Real.
3: Finally, you guys saw what happened in Atlanta.
8: Yeah, Kaisa and I. Well, in Atlanta, they had a Streamer University kind of like boot camp to try to like recruit people, and it got so big they had to shut it down.
1: Influencer frenzy in downtown Atlanta, and police are responding. The influencer Kaisa Knott posted a message on Instagram asking his fans to back off a bit.
2: There's a line of police officers lining up trying to control the crowd.
3: Wow.
2: And I asked several people, what makes Kai so special? And they said, through this university, Streamer University, he will allow us to maybe be like him.
3: Wow.
4: That's
3: isn't that great, though?
4: Yep. It was
3: Shouts out to him.
4: Freaknik was back.
3: All right, y'all, listen, coming up next hour, we're going to tap in with TV hosts and real estate spouses from HGTV, Egypt and Mike, on the way.

0: Morning, Didi in the morning, looking for Trey G. Right now to find out what's trending with Trey.
1: Hey, so we all know that the New York Knicks are having a parade today in New York City. Mm-hmm.
2: That's right.
1: Yeah, it's going down today. Alicia Keys is actually set to perform Empire State of Mind.
0: Of course.
1: At the Knicks Championship Parade is being reported. And
0: I was going to say, we going to hear her holler. You know, now and then she'll hit that holler on the end of a word.
1: You think she's going to have a piano?
0: Oh, yeah.
2: Hell yeah. What you talking about?
1: They say the Knicks Championship Parade will also feature the largest planned police deployment in New York City history, NYPD history, with over 10,000 officers.
0: Damn.
1: Yeah, and a million people are expected to attend this
0: gonna
1: parade.
0: That's going
1: to
0: be crazy. It's going to be crazy. I think it's awesome.
1: 10,000. That means ain't nobody going to be policing the streets. Everybody going to be in the parade.
3: Boy, they better stop telling people that.
2: Yeah. I know all them folks that's going to clean up, like, not again.
0: All right, y'all, coming up next hour, we're going to tap in with TV host from HGTV, The Real Estate Spouses. Egypt and Mike are on the way. It's Didi in the morning.
4: I'm Alexandria Ikamoni with BIN News Now. Hilly Bryant in Michigan has been found competent to stand trial on three child abuse charges after police found three children living alone in filth in February of 2025. A judge agreed with the psychiatric's findings that Bryant, a black woman, is competent.
5: We'll see you Monday, August 24th for trial.
4: The Federal Reserve is leaving interest rates alone. It's the fourth straight time the Fed has kept rates steady. The decision marks the first with new Federal Reserve Chairman Kevin Warsh. President Trump is set to award the Medal of Honor. Major James Capers Jr. led his team through a deadly ambush in South Vietnam in 1967. Injured and bleeding, Capers got his nine-man team to a helicopter for evacuation after 4 days and nights of fighting. Get BIN News Now on demand on the iHeartRadio app.
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0: good morning. It's Didi in the morning. I got J. Cruz, also Trey G, and comedian J.J. Williamson with me. Guys, we have watched these two, this couple right here. We watched them for years on HGTV's Married to Real Estate.
1: Come on.
0: They also have a podcast and more. They're here to talk about all the things they're doing and all over the country. Please welcome Miss Egypt Sharon and Mike Jackson.
2: All right.
0: Hey, family. Hey. Oh, my God.
1: Didi,
0: look at these two.
1: We love you because we up early in the morning.
0: I know.
1: For real. Listen. We got in at midnight.
0: Yeah.
3: Oh, wow.
1: Slept for about 2 hours. Dang. Now we here.
0: Dang.
1: So we love you.
4: Mike, wasn't you just sleep in the seat, Mike? Like 5 minutes ago?
2: Really?
1: I was praying, okay? I was praying this goes just good and no problem. There's going to be no problems. Matter of fact, can we pray?
0: Yeah, listen, we got to pray, everybody.
1: I'm dead serious.
3: Let's go. Let's go.
1: Give us hands.
0: We got to pass it right here.
1: Let's go, Pastor.
0: Come on,
1: G.
3: Come on.
1: Yeah.
0: Here we go.
1: Let's go.
5: All right. Lord, we thank you for this day, God. We ask that you would just help us to be better men and women. God, keep us focused, keep us alert, and help us with our own abilities that you have blessed us with. We love you, and we thank you, God, for making us who we are. In Jesus' name, amen.
2: Come on. The doors of the church are now open.
3: Yeah.
2: Won't you come?
3: Hey, I think we're going to start the show off like that every morning.
1: There you go.
0: There we go. G-Man is praying for real.
1: God is in the building.
2: When Didi prays, it's the devil.
3: Shut up.
0: And guess what? But it'd be funny. So listen, you two, life after TV, tell us about it and what's going on. Will we see you back on TV soon?
1: Mm. Okay. Amen. So I don't think it's after. It's still going on.
0: It's still going on.
1: It's still happening.
6: So we're on still in 82 countries.
0: Well, damn.
1: Yeah.
6: Three TV shows still in syndication.
0: That's great.
6: Sometimes our show, we're someplace another country, and we're like, hey, are we getting paid off of this?
3: Oh, wow.
6: We see this here in Italy, and we see it here in Greece, and we see it. So it's still airing, but you got to think about this. We were filming since Harper was 9 months old. She's seven now.
0: Oh, wow.
6: And so... we need a break.
0: Yeah.
6: We needed a break. Our kids needed us. Plus, we always said if something starts to come between our marriage and our family, then we got to go. We got to get off of the roller coaster.
1: Right.
6: And the reality is the climate changed, and it was time to go to grow.
0: What sign was it?
3: What was the sign that said it was time to go?
6: Scorpio. That's what I am. Thank you.
1: Well, here's what happened.
3: What specific?
1: When her snoring started getting louder.
3: All right.
1: It was like, we need some rest. We need some rest because I can't even sleep next to you.
3: Snoring.
1: But you know what? It was God. It was all in the mix. You know, he said, listen, I got some things to do for y'all.
0: Mm-hmm.
1: So I built you up. I'm going to tear it down again and rebuild it all over again.
3: Okay.
1: And when I say it's still happening, we're still working on some other things.
6: Literally
1: in this moment right now that involves a lot of traveling in other countries as well.
6: Oh,
1: so
6: So we have two new shows.
0: Uh-huh.
6: One is called Home Abroad.
0: Ooh.
6: So we are traveling all around the world. Showing folks what it's like to live by
4: in Greece
6: and all over the world. And so season one is completed. We're about to start season two. We're banking them, and then we start Deserving Design.
1: We're giving back to the community.
6: So as a matter of fact, if you or someone you know deserves design, see, it's got to be like community based. They did something.
3: I got a nonprofit.
6: 23 years together.
0: I know,
6: and he still won't let me live.
0: I love these two.
1: Your living requires more work from me. But go ahead, I love you.
0: Yeah, because you do the design. You do most of the design, and then he comes in and builds.
1: Well, I put my pinky toe in the design a little bit. Sometimes, like, you know, I got some advice.
6: He comes in and busts my chops and tells me I need to change everything.
0: Okay, listen, we got to take a break because I want to know what that is like to work with your spouse and to be like all day.
1: How long is this show?
6: What day?
0: Y'all are you together all day every day?
6: No.
1: Yes.
0: I might be physically here,
6: but not mentally there.
1: There we go. She's with me in spirit all the time.
0: More everybody coming up with Egypt and Mike. It's Didi in the morning.
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0: It's Dee Dee in the morning. J. Cruz is here. Trey G and comedian J.J. Williamson. Yep. We got Egypt and Mike in here.
1: All right.
0: We watched them for years on HGTV's Married to Real Estate. You have the podcast. We're going to get into all of the things that you're doing. But J.J., you had a question.
2: When y'all be busy together on these shows, how often do y'all bump heads off camera?
3: That's why my head is so big.
2: Don't do my man like that, man. That man been howling you down.
3: 23 years.
2: Come on now.
4: Yeah. And your head is not that big.
5: Oh, he's so sweet. Look at that.
4: My daughter got a...
0: Okay, no, really. But you guys are together a lot.
3: We are. I mean, we have three kids. We run five businesses. And then we're on TV together. Mm-hmm. And it's always together.
5: But to answer the question, it happens a lot, but it's with love. It's communicated properly. You know, we're just two creative people with two different ideas sometimes with one common goal. Mm. You get what I'm saying? Yeah. You know, two Scorpios.
2: Right.
5: He's
3: on November 11th. I'm November
2: 16th. Oh, yeah. Oh wow. Yeah. Is it, do y'all, what was I about to say?
3: That's a menopause moment.
2: That's all it was.
0: You remember yet?
2: Yeah, nah, come
5: you know
2: back
5: where
2: to
5: you
2: me.
5: Uh-uh.
2: Yeah, yeah.
6: Not come back to me.
2: Let me eat one Dorito.
6: Can I ask, how did y'all actually jump into the TV world? Like, whose idea was it? How did it actually start?
3: I had already been on HGTV and NBC hosting shows for years. We used to be on the radio together.
0: Yeah, she did radio. That's how we know each other.
6: Oh, right. Okay, right on.
3: So I'd done that. Mike and I were flipping homes as a couple.
6: Right.
0: Wow.
3: And he would just start filming things.
4: Mm-hmm.
3: We had footage for years, but during COVID, when everybody was stuck inside, he started filming us running our businesses from the kitchen counter with the kids and the chaos.
4: Mm-hmm.
3: And we sat back and said, this is a show. And we put it together and pitched it.
0: So, and that was it.
4: You're the reason.
3: That was it. Now 19 million
5: for the season.
0: Later.
6: Facts. Yeah. And I do remember, I must say this, I do remember seeing you on Maury a few different times. You did like guest appearances on there.
3: Yeah, I was always like investigating
5: Here's a fun fact. See, I gotta praise you. Maury was actually thinking about giving her his spot.
3: When he retired, then he decided he wasn't ready to retire.
0: Oh, wow, that's great.
3: After a year of me thinking, I'm gonna be able to say you are not the fuck.
6: That's hard though.
4: That's tough.
0: So what would you give? What is your advice to couples listening? And you see a lot of couples want to build something together like what you guys have built, right? Podcast, you know, basically a brand together. What would be your advice to them?
3: Truth be told, I know we came in here and Mike was like, let's pray, but that's where we are, keeping God in the middle of everything that we do, because without him, things are going to fall apart. It's a lot out here in the world. Unfortunately, the enemy doesn't like marriage, so we appreciate our prayer warriors and everybody who's keeping us covered, but that's what it is. But it also has to be respect, mutual respect for one another.
6: Thanks.
3: And I'm going to let you live in your construction lane, and you're going to eventually learn to let me live in my design lane. You know.
0: He does get into design, though, for real.
3: Oh, so Mike is also, people don't know, he's also a realtor.
0: Okay.
3: I'm the broker. He's a realtor as well. He's also a designer.
0: Okay.
3: So we always butt heads.
0: Yeah. But you guys do such great work together.
3: Thank you.
0: You could go in and do really, really great things. Yeah. So when you're bumping heads, though, and are people around when you guys are bumping heads, you guys will yell at each other or anything? When people
5: sometimes.
0: Are around.
5: Oh, yeah.
0: She'll do it in front of you.
5: All the time. Stop doing it. She starts around other people.
0: Hold on, because you know that's for the other people, we'd be awkward.
3: Look, you see me shell-shocked because I can't even deny it.
0: Hold on. Wait, anybody here get what I'm saying? When couples fight and you're on the outside and you're watching, you'd be like, this is uncomfortable.
6: I was just about to say, damn the design. Y'all just need some cameras to keep y'all
3: our staff. So in our office, there's what, 70-something people working in our office. And, but it's a family business, so they just go, like, I'm just going to close my door.
6: Is
3: it safe to come out sometimes? Because, you know, family, you fight with love.
6: Of course.
3: You might bicker all day or whatever, and then he'll grab me, pull me into the cafeteria, and then we're like making out. And then again, I'm just going to close my door.
5: Dee Dee, let me add to go back to your question, though, because as we're speaking and building on this, because you said, how does it work? Because any couple listening out there, I don't care what the job is, what you're trying to create, the build. Mm. It all requires planning, proper communication, et cetera, et cetera. One of the things for us, no matter what we're trying to accomplish, TV, real estate design, if we don't work before any of that starts, nothing else is going to work.
6: Mm. Right.
5: Mm. You're trying to build all these ideas and all these businesses on top of something that's not even working below.
0: Right.
5: And then it's going to crumble. You feel what I'm saying? Because if you're going to be together every day, y'all got to like each other.
6: Foundation.
5: One of our biggest things is experiences over materials.
0: Mm.
5: Because the monetary things will fade. And so we create time for ourselves on vacation. We create time with our kids.
0: Yeah, because you guys seem like workaholics.
6: No.
0: Are you a workaholic?
3: We're getting ready to go to Vietnam and China for like a month.
0: Dang, good. Just for fun. No work?
5: Part of it is work.
0: Oh,
5: so.
6: I was about to say, I do also have the fact, though, that y'all are people of color who are documenting that we go overseas.
5: Yes.
6: So,
5: yeah.
0: Let me take a break because I've been hearing something. Maybe you can help me on this, too. Where you guys are going with your show. More coming up with Egypt and Mike. It's Dee Dee in the morning.
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1: Wake up. Wake up.
2: Turn it up.
1: It's Dee Dee in the morning.
2: Wake up, kid.
1: On the beat of Fort Collins. Jump.

0: me.
1: It's Dee Dee in the morning. Everybody's here. J. Cruz, Trey G, and comedian J.J. Williamson. Uh-huh. We're talking to Egypt and Mike, everybody.
2: Man, right. Come on now.
3: Good morning.
2: Right. I got so many ideas in my house from y'all. Boy.
4: Are you handy?
2: Huh? A little bit.
4: No, not handsy. Are you handy?
2: Hey, just a little bit. Just I said it right.
1: Who spends more money between the two of you?
4: Deidre McGuire.
2: Deidre. Wait a minute, Deidre.
4: What are you doing?
1: Like really?
4: I feel intimidated right now on your show.
2: Yeah, tell the truth.
4: Everyone is looking at me.
2: Tell the truth.
1: Wait, who apologizes first?
5: She does.
1: Oh, that's nice.
5: Okay. I'm working on getting better at that.
1: Really?
5: Yes, I am.
1: Okay. Who takes longer to get ready?
5: She does.
1: He does. Diva.
4: He bathes in lotion.
2: Ain't nothing wrong with it.
4: We get ready to leave the house.
5: Okay, I bathe in lotion, you bathe in and what? No, baby powder?
1: Oh, wow, that means he got great skin.
4: He does.
5: I'm going to let you live on that, though.
2: When y'all first met and saw each other on opposite sides of the room, what was the first thing y'all said to each other in y'all minds? Like, was it a ooh or a god damn?
5: I said, that's my wife.
4: Wow. Ooh. Yeah. He maintains that.
2: Yeah. Ooh, that's
4: but
2: what's
4: I definitely,
2: up.
4: Definitely, that first time I met him, I felt something.
1: Oh, wow.
4: I didn't know he was the one, mm-hmm. but I felt something.
2: You felt something,
4: like,
2: yeah.
4: Like, he was very familiar to me. He felt like home.
2: Mm-hmm. Yeah. That's what's
1: that's
2: up.
1: That's beautiful. Yeah. Who said I love you first?
5: I did.
1: Okay, yeah. That's nice.
2: When you proposed, was she hesitant? And she said immediately, yes.
5: No, let's not even go there.
4: Oh, I said multiple times.
2: What?
4: No. It wasn't that he asked me, because I was definitely in love. It was the way he was asking me.
1: Uh-huh.
4: Like one time he's like, pass the ketchup. Hey, will you marry me?
5: You lying.
4: I come home from work. I was on the radio in New York at the time. I come home from work and it's all these bags packed up.
5: Oh my God.
4: No, you're not going to escape this one.
5: Uh-oh.
4: All of these bags packed up at the door. I'm like, what's going on? And he says, I can't do this anymore. What are you moving out? He says, yeah, I can't do this anymore. I can't do this girlfriend boyfriend thing with you anymore.
5: Oh.
4: And now I'm crying, but then I'm like, well, let me help you get your shit. And I start pulling his bags out the house and throw them in the car. He's like, what are you doing? I said, you want to go? I'm going to help you go. And he's like, no, I can't do this anymore, girlfriend or boyfriend. I want you to be my wife. I said, I don't know who told you that was a good idea. But no.
2: That's creative. It's overly creative. No.
4: Can someone teach you? And I still want to do over.
5: See
4: all
5: what
4: these
5: had happened
4: later.
5: Was.
4: I see all these people on Instagram with
5: what
4: these
5: happened was.
4: Balloons and fireworks getting proposals. And I got past the ketchup and I'm leaving you. Will you marry me?
2: That's how I did too.
5: Hold on. Let me clarify, because her memory is a little bad.
4: Yeah.
5: But I'm going to let you live in those. But I'll say this. The first time I ever asked her to marry me, we were outside Madison Square Garden.
1: Mm-hmm.
5: It was pouring raining.
4: Oh, wow.
5: We were only in probably like 6 months together.
4: Wow.
5: And we're sitting in the car and I looked at her. I said, listen, when that moment comes and I ask you to marry me, will you marry me? And she said, yes.
1: Uh-huh.
5: And I said, I'm not asking you to marry me now, but when the moment comes, will you marry me?
4: Okay, listen.
6: Not a pre-check.
2: I like that.
4: I felt pressure. He had one hand on my breast as he was asking me in the car.
2: Come on, man.
4: And I was like, yes, yes. But
5: you didn't move it, though.
4: No, but
2: come on. Hey, come on. Yeah, come on. Let him know.
1: She left it there.
2: Let him know.
1: Okay,
2: it sat there for at least 10 minutes.
6: Okay. A little high.
2: Yeah.
6: As she thought about it.
1: Okay. Is there something that either one of you do still to this day that gives you butterflies? Is there something that he does, Egypt, and you go, it still gives you butterflies? Or you look at him and you're like, this dude here is still my dude.
4: His smile. Yeah. I love my husband's smile.
1: That's sweet.
4: Mm-hmm.
1: See? Oh, that's sweet. What about her? Is there something that she does or you see and you go, this is my woman still?
5: Yeah. Just being her.
1: Oh, that's sweet. Just
5: getting
1: being
5: dressed,
1: her.
5: Smiling, just being.
1: Yeah, look! I'm look what they're looking at each other now. Damn,
4: and the blonde wig, you like that too?
2: Oh.
5: The class of the wigs. Help.
4: Come on, man. You gotta keep it sexy.
2: Role play.
4: You know, I'll be his wife and all 10 of his girlfriends.
1: I know
4: different
1: that's
4: wigs
1: right.
4: on and whatnot.
2: I like
4: we got
2: that.
4: Names
2: I
4: and
2: like
4: accents
2: that.
4: For all of them.
1: I like
2: oh,
1: that, too.
4: Keep it cute, ladies.
2: Yeah.
4: You can go to church on Sunday and still swing from chandeliers on a Wednesday.
1: Okay, so listen.
2: Yeah.
1: Beautiful.
5: It's a blessing.
2: Yeah.
5: Blessings
1: on
5: blessings.
1: When can we look forward to the TV show when it's coming out and everything? Where can we find it?
4: So, Egypt and Mike TV. You can go follow us on YouTube.
5: Mm-hmm.
4: All of our shows, our reality show about our business, Deserving Clothing, Design, and Home Abroad, all going to be there.
5: Egypt and Mike TV. You got to put the at sign. Okay. Otherwise, you will not find it.
1: Tap in. Egypt and Mike TV.
5: Yeah.
2: Come on now. Damn, they like so fun. I want to get adopted. Y'all want somebody grown? Y'all
5: want somebody grown? Why would you clean up your room? Yeah.
1: And he won't. You guys make sure actually subscribe to the YouTube channel. Thanks. Make sure you support. You guys, thank you so much for coming in, and we're proud of you.
4: Hey. Oh my God. Goodbye, Deidre.
2: You done messed up, man.
0: Good
1: love.
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0: right, we got to get into our hot topics. By the way, one of the reasons why, did you hear? Serena Williams' husband was seen at the White House at that big UFC fight.
1: No way.
0: Yeah, he was. A lot of people were like, wait a minute. Mm. I saw it. I said, wait a minute. Now he's released a statement. Have you heard what he said? Let's go.
2: Welcome to the chat. Hot topics. They chat. Only on DD in the morning.
0: 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So the first thing to talk about, I guess there's a senator. They were saying Senator Rick Scott is calling for a boycott of Kanye West's upcoming show.
3: Kanye adores Hitler. He sells sweaters or material with swastikas. He's anti-Semitic. It's at a public venue where they're taking taxpayer dollars, including Jews in Tampa, and so it ought to be canceled.
4: I'm just thinking, is the goal here to kind of like punish Kanye or to stop anti-Semitism by canceling this show? I don't know if it's stopping anti-Semitism. It might just kind of be punishing Kanye.
3: I think every time there's any anti-Semitism, we all need to stand up. Whether you're Jewish or not, you need to stand up and say, I oppose that.
0: Okay, well.
5: I mean, I understand his reasoning behind doing it. Mm. I'm not saying he's wrong for it. I just don't think it'll work.
0: Right.
6: He's upset a lot of people. So,
5: but them Kanye fans are rabid about him.
0: How much did he make, Trey, last time? I think you had told us about he was somewhere and made a bunch of money. Was it $40,000? No, not $40,000. $40 million.
5: Million, maybe.
0: Something crazy where he had so many people even at his concert.
5: Right.
0: And the boy is still making money like
5: I'm
0: that.
5: Saying, they rabid about Kanye. So, I mean, I don't know if it...
0: It's going to do nothing.
5: Yeah. Yeah. I don't know if it'll make an impact for real.
0: Mm. Y'all saw this about Serena Williams' husband.
6: Mm-hmm.
0: Well, he's addressing the backlash over attending UFC White House event where they had... Remember where the guy came out and called Michelle
6: The guy who
0: Obama.
6: Won, the other one did.
0: Yeah, he called Michelle Obama a man or something crazy. Well, Serena's husband said, a lot of people are asking me to comment. He said, yes, that fighter slur about former First Lady Michelle Obama was vile and inappropriate.
5: Right.
0: He said, I attended the UFC event via invitations from TKO IMG leadership. He went on to say, I own 5 pro sports teams and a league.
5: Mm-mm.
6: Like, y'all got confused.
5: I bet he would never allow that in his league, though.
0: He said, I was already on my way home when those comments were made and was glad to see Dana condemn them. For context, I resigned in protest from Reddit, the company I co-founded and built for over a decade, specifically to push it to the curb, push it to curb communities for hate and violence on the site. So anyway, he's trying to say, yeah, but you went, dude.
5: I'm about to say, why was you even there? Like, you'll be surprised, I think, about how many people probably are really undercover Trump, like, supporters.
0: I saw Michael Irvin going. Y'all saw Michael Irvin from the former Dallas Cowboys.
5: I did see that. So he had a thing with him too.
0: Some people were talking about that too.
5: Yeah, he had a little thing with him.
0: Somebody said he had a little thing with him, but his wife is at home.
5: Let me be respectful. He had some company with him.
6: And she looked like a worker or something, like his secretary.
0: You know what the people online are saying. His wife is battling Alzheimer's or something.
5: And he has
0: they were saying he had company with him as he attended the White House.
5: She might have been a friend. She might have been an assistant.
0: Assistant. I agree.
5: I just
0: don't even understand why the fact that you thought it was nice to go. You had people refusing to even just perform.
1: Yeah.
0: And y'all showing up.
1: You
0: thought that was cool? Like, I don't know.
5: I don't know. It's weird.
0: I know it is. All right, let's move on and talk about. There was something else I wanted to talk about, y'all.
5: Ricky Rose.
0: Oh yes.
5: Rose. Rick Ross. You know he's been all over social media lately. It feels like because people are saying that Rick Ross may have lost a lot of his fortune. Mm-hmm. He was seen at Costco the other day. They also caught him at the airport taking a regular flight. Well, now Rick Ross is kind of trolling the trolls. And he said, look, I'm going to AutoZone and I want to hear nobody mouth about it.
7: First and foremost, hopefully nobody see me. I'm in a filthy SUV that I got to wash myself. I got to get the slippery soap, though. I'm at AutoZone. The boss should be in AutoZone, so now I got to sneak into AutoZone, get the slippery soap, then wash the dirty SUV.
0: Mm-mm.
1: Man, he's just playing now.
0: Yeah.
1: I think he's just playing.
5: He's trolling.
1: Yeah.
0: Is he playing because it's now setting it up that if it really is true?
5: Oh, damn.
0: He's just like,
5: softens the blow a little bit.
6: Yeah, he's breaking it.
5: Softens the blow a little bit. I don't think Ross broke for real.
1: No, me neither.
0: I don't need. Well, he ain't going to be our kind of broke.
5: Nah, yeah. He's just managing his money. Leave that
6: Not
5: man alone.
6: Our kind of broke.
0: Hold on
6: different.
0: A second. But we just heard a story recently about how, was it Floyd Mayweather, who made $1.something billion in his career, can't pay for a $200,000-something watch. People don't realize, and I heard this about Rick Ross, though. And honestly, the house that he got used to be Evander Holyfield's. They said just to take care of it is $1 million a year. Damn. Just to take care of the grounds.
5: Yeah.
0: So it ain't unheard of some of them folks going broke because you be looking at stuff and not realizing what the cost is.
5: I like to believe that Ross is somebody that has systems in place to combat those type of things.
0: I agree.
5: You know what I'm saying?
0: Let's hope.
5: I like to believe it.
0: I do too. All right, listen, we got to let me get out of people's pocket. Y'all do what you want.
5: Pocket watching that.
0: Yeah, I can't even get my yard right.
5: Uh-uh. Hell no.
0: It takes $200 a month and I'm still having a hard time. So listen, coming up, we got $1,000 for you. Play our $1,000 minute game and win cash next. It's Dee Dee in the morning.

0: Thursday. Diddy in the morning looking over there at Trey G. He's looking at his phone because what he's doing is trying to figure out what is trending with Trey.
1: I think I done found it.
0: What?
1: I think I done found it. They say that Bilal Salam, you know, this is the guy who basically had all those allegations against Will Smith and Jada Pinkett Smith.
2: Oh, okay. That guy.
1: He was Will Smith's former best friend or close friend, at least. You know, he was ordered to pay Jada Pinkett Smith's legal fees. Now, Tasha K did say that that wasn't true, but TMZ is basically saying that now he is in court begging a judge not to have to pay. Oh my God. My bad. For him not to have to pay.
2: There you go.
1: Jada Pinkett's legal fees, basically.
2: Oh, okay, okay.
1: Yeah. It's five figures, basically, is what he got. His damn it.
2: Wow, this is...
0: Wait, hold on a second. This is live on the radio. Hold on a second. You good? What's wrong?
1: Yeah, you all right?
0: What's wrong?
1: The judgment against Bilal was five figures. Uh-huh. Yes, that's what he has to pay, Jada Pinkett Smith. And he is begging the judge to have to not pay that because he is homeless, is what he is saying.
2: Okay. Thanks, JJ.
1: JJ smiled a little too hard about it. Yeah. I feel good. Like I should.
0: But let me just say this. So she sued Bilal for legal fees, but she didn't sue him over the defamation and everything else he had said about Will and...
1: It all plays and ties in together, though, Dee Dee.
0: Okay.
1: Yes. So what he's saying basically wasn't true. She said it wasn't, and he's lying, and she having to pay these legal fees, so now he should have to pay her legal fees to fight the lies.
2: That's what I heard.
0: I didn't think that's what I heard either, but we'll see. All right. Coming up, we got $1,000 for you. Get ready to play our $1,000 minute game next. It's Dee Dee in the morning.
3: I'm Alexandria Ikamoni with BIN News Now. The U.S. has released a text of a memorandum of understanding with Iran and says it's now in effect. President Trump said he signed, easing financial restrictions against Iran and expectations moving forward regarding discussions of the country's nuclear program. Apple is increasing prices because of the increasing cost of memory and storage chips. And Americans can expect some closures tomorrow because of Juneteenth. The day of celebrating the end of slavery in the U.S. became a federal holiday in 2021. No banks will be open and there will be no mail delivery for the U.S. Postal Service. 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

0: it's Didi in the morning. Good morning to you. I appreciate you listening. So listen, guys, J. Cruz and JJ.
1: Yes.
0: Trey G needs to talk to us about something. He said he's got some interesting things on his timeline. Is that right?
2: Yeah. Trey G's timeline for the day. You know, the World Cup, it feels like it's been all over the place. It's been taking over everything.
0: Yeah, I feel like it's been going on for the last 3 months, but it's only been, what, a week,
2: It's only been a week. But it's like 24 matches in 1 week.
0: Yeah.
2: You see what I'm saying? Not only is it bringing more games, but it's also bringing more tourists, more fans. And it seems like a lot of those tourists have been hitting my timeline as of late, enjoying what we Americans get to experience.
0: Hold on a second. Every single day. Said, as of late. That's what I'm talking about.
3: I like that.
0: I like it. Go ahead, Trey.
2: Square business. Square business. You see, you get the hood and you get the intellectual.
0: Right. I like that.
2: Now, this first person that I want to bring you, he actually is trying a restaurant called Raising Cane's for the first time. Now, you know, I'm a big fan of chicken tenders, and it seems like now so is he.
4: I'm in the States, bro. Hey, this though. Do we use the accent cheat code now? Is that what we're doing? Listen, let me dip it in the cane sauce. KMB in the USA. Crazy. Let me dip it in the cane sauce like I see on TikTok.
5: You know what? Don't let me guess this now.
4: Don't let me guess this. UK, set your game up right now. Yeah? UK approves.
2: UK approved.
3: Okay.
2: He liked the cane sauce. He liked the chicken tenders. He is now a UK chicken tender man.
3: And this lets you know he enjoying it because he over here eating and talking while he chew.
2: Big facts.
3: That's a big fact.
2: He done adopted the rude stuff that we do too.
3: Yeah.
2: There's another guy basically going viral on social media. He's a tourist that was amazed by the size of a quesadilla. Now he says that the food in America is entirely too big, but he gonna eat it though.
6: Somebody explain to me why this piece of food is the size of my head, and I've got three of them. Nothing here is small. This is a normal water bottle. Sorry, let me change my accent for the Americans that are watching. This is a normal water bottle. Why is it the size of my whole flipping chest, my torso? But let's go back to the quesadilla. This is gonna enter my bidet.
0: My bidet.
2: I ain't gonna lie to you. The quesadilla looked good.
3: It did. It was a big joke.
0: And the wonderful thing is he had three of them.
2: Free.
0: How many?
2: Even his American accent didn't sound super American.
3: No, it didn't.
2: It sounded a little off. Now, there was one woman that actually, she's from Europe, and she tried soul food for the first time. I want y'all to hear, she tried some chicken. It was macaroni, greens, and some yams on that plate. Check this out.
7: I got here yams. It's so sweet. Wait, is yams is like sweet potato? I taste some cinnamon in it. And the sugar, it's so good. Mac and cheese, greens, yeah, very good. Let's go to the fried chicken. I don't know where to bite. Let's do a bite like this.
0: Damn.
7: They gave me some hot sauce. Wait, I want to try with some hot sauce. Wow, it's so good. And here's some cornbread. I like when I'm eating something salty and then eating this cornbread sweet. Yeah.
0: They gave her some Jiffy.
3: She has no idea. She just don't know that bread been ready for 3 days.
2: Shut up. I don't know what they made that chicken in.
3: Boy,
2: that had to be cornstarch.
3: That sounds like aluminum foil seasoning.
0: That sounded good.
3: That thing was crispy.
2: Facts. Now, there's another restaurant that's going viral from a guy. I don't remember what country he was from, but he said that he stopped by a local diner by the name of Sonic. And he said, if you come over from overseas, you got to try it.
8: Sausage, if you're coming to America for the World Cup, I highly recommend trying to find the flipping sign. There it is, over there. Sonic. Okay, how this works. You pull into a stall like this. Like, I've done a mobile order, so I'll pick it up here. But you normally come in, you press this button, order whatever you want from it. It's really such a good place for mixed drinks.
2: Mixed drinks.
9: Where's he from? He's really such a good place.
2: We take all of this stuff for granted. Every day we see a Sonic and pass one, don't we? Take all this stuff for granted. Okay, how about this one? One guy says that he is now campaigning to get a Costco over in Paris, France. He said not only that, but Texas barbecue changed his life.
10: I just had Texas barbecue for the first time in my life. Better than any moment in my life. And I am married and have two kids. Oh, but in France you have the crêpes, le petit pain au chocolat, les croissants. No, I give my left croissant for a Texas brisket. Don't even get me started on Costco. Costco is bigger than my village where I live. Whatever you want at Costco, it's there. You just show up and you could buy your whole life there. We need to start a revolution just to get Costco in France. I will be the first one to say I will start a revolution to get a Costco.
0: It sounds to me like he's about to leave his wife
3: for
0: and
3: real
0: kids for America. You heard the way he said it? I got a wife and two kids. He was basically about to say, and I'm gonna leave them right where
3: right
0: they
3: now.
0: Are for briskets.
3: Yeah, damn, man.
0: There's some beautiful things that people like about America.
2: Man. Yes, indeed, right. Man. Enjoy, right. Enjoy the country and
0: thank
2: cherish
0: you,
2: it.
0: Thank you for that, Trey. 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

0: nobody balling like me.
1: Didi in the morning, about to get into the $1,000 minute game. I got Jay Cruz, Trey G, and comedian JJ Williamson. But let me ask you guys something, especially you, Trey. Millennials, they saying, going into debt because of this one thing you guys are doing. What do you think it is?
2: Going to school?
1: Mm-mm.
3: Oh my God.
1: Gambling. Jay Cruz?
4: Mm-mm. Gambling.
1: Mm-mm.
2: Keeping up with social media.
1: Keeping up with social media. No. This is a good one. The only reason why I also said this is because out of the millennials in the room, Trey G is the only one that is single. According to this, almost 25% of millennials are going into debt because of dating.
2: Because of dating. Just told somebody the other day, they were like, all you want to do is date. You just want to be single. I said, girl, dating expensive.
1: Yeah.
2: It's too high nowadays.
1: How much you spend on average, Trey, you think, on one day? How much would you spend? Or what's your limit?
2: My limit?
1: Uh-huh, to spend on a date.
2: Shoot, about $80. We gotta chill it, get a little 2 for $20.
1: Yeah. 2 for $20?
2: Maybe hit a movie.
1: That was the blackest answer when he said,
2: yeah.
4: $80.
3: And guess what? We're gonna do this before 6.
4: Not the matinee.
2: Listen,
1: he said $80.
2: I'm gonna sit this hundred on the table.

0: Damn.
1: You don't even get embarrassed. You're used to it.
0: If I look at you and say, hey, I need you.
1: I need you. I need a couple of dollars.
2: Time to boss up with the you got the knees. You got that brain.
1: That's what you know.
3: $1,000 you love me.
2: $1,000 minigame. Exclusively on DD in the Morning.
1: JJ, that's how you would do it?
0: Yeah.
1: If you out on a date and you ain't got that money?
0: Man, I'm going to stare. One thing. It's a couple things I'm going to do. I'm going to stare at you. Stare at me. I'm going to need you. Yeah. I'm going to need you. Or if you hear me say, woo.
3: Not woo.
1: Too expensive.
0: Too expensive. You got it. Boy. Okay. If I hold that ticket up, that means, right. Boy.
1: Help me.
0: I can't believe I'm seeing this.
1: Help me.
0: Can you help me?
1: All right. Hey, good morning. Hi. Is this Terrell?
4: Yeah, this is Terrell.
1: Hey, Terrell. Terrell, welcome to the show. Terrell, are you married?
5: Yeah.
4: Yes, I am.
1: Oh, okay. How long y'all been married?
4: We've been married for 2 years now.
1: Two?
3: Congrats. Oh,
5: that's really new.
1: That's beautiful.
5: Y'all still doing date nights?
4: Yeah, well, we've been together for almost 6 years, and then we got married for 2 years ago. So
1: that's beautiful, yeah.
5: Nothing wrong with that.
1: Y'all got babies?
4: Yeah, we got a 3-year-old little boy.
1: That's wonderful. That's awesome. Isn't that beautiful?
5: What's his name, Terrell Jr.?
4: Nah, his name's Sakani.
1: Well, here we go. Let's spin this wheel and see how much money we can get you. Here we go.
6: DG. J. Cruz. JJ from the SIP.
7: Trey G.
6: JJ from the SIP.
8: No bonus.
1: Oh, damn. No bonus.
0: Damn, man. You just had that baby, too, man. I know you need a little bonus, but guess what? You're going to get this $1,000. Damn that extra little change. You ready?
4: Yep, I'm ready.
0: Now, look, if you don't know the answer, please say pass. We got time. Trust me, we're going to come back to it.
4: All right.
0: Let's get this early morning money. Do you run hot or cold at night?
4: Hot.
0: How many degrees is too hot for you?
4: 75.
0: Okay, dang. Clifford Harris is the birth name of which rapper?
4: T.I.
0: There it is. When it comes to soccer, what is a kit?
4: The uniform.
0: There it is. Barack and Michelle Obama are opening a presidential center in which city?
4: Pass.
0: Oh, dang. How many days are in Fortnite?
4: 14.
0: You should play that. What was the fifth question I asked you? Number 5.
4: Pass.
0: All right. Who on the morning show is single?
4: Trey?
0: Yeah, so Leo, what does KMA stand for? KMA.
1: God dang it.
0: I'm going to tell you because I'm going to say it to Didi. Kiss my ass.
3: Uh-oh. That's what it stands for.
1: Kiss my. Y'all, every now and then he'll do something to get me. I got tears in my eyes. That one just tickled me.
5: It was a tongue twister, wasn't it?
1: He couldn't get that presidential thing out.
0: For real.
1: I almost said to Tracy, why you do this to him? Sir, you got 7 out of 9. Y'all didn't get to 10, but you got 7 out of 9, which was good. Here's what you missed. Barack and Michelle Obama opening presidential center in which city? Chicago. I don't think he got it, did he?
5: Uh-uh.
1: I was laughing too hard. What was the fifth question that JJ asked? It was Barack and Michelle.
5: Oh, Lord.
0: I can say presidential.
3: I thought you did okay.
0: I thought you did too.
1: Oh, God, I got the tickles. Did you? Okay. And then you missed this one, sir. What does KMA stand for? Kiss my ass. All right. 7 out of 9 means you're going to get $10 every correct answer. We added up. It's $70 coming to you. No bonus.
3: $70.
0: Be thankful.
1: Oh, God.
4: Okay.
1: All right.
4: Okay.
1: Can you do me a favor, please, and tell everybody the show that gave you a shot at $1,000?
4: DD in the morning.
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1: Good morning, it's Dee Dee in the morning, and J. Cruz, Trey, and JJ are here. Guys, we gotta put the spotlight on one of our own, okay?
2: What?
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3: Thank you,
2: family.
1: I must say, I have a lot of love for Louisville, and my real reason number one is, first of all, Mark Gunn is wonderful as a program director. He'll take you all over the city, but
2: absolutely,
1: the other part of this is the Kentucky Derby is really special in Churchill Downs, and then the Ali Museum. I got to clap it up. Anybody ever visit Louisville, stop by the Muhammad Ali Museum. Please do that, okay?
3: Definitely.
1: So, Mark, let's talk, though. Let's talk about you and the fact that I didn't realize you're an author now. Tell everybody about your book.
2: First
3: time author. The name of the book is Bararuga, The Awakening, and it is an Afrofuturistic sci-fi thriller. Basically, the premise is we see what's going on with this administration now, right?
2: Correct.
3: Let's take it to its most far-fetched, illogical conclusion. And you've got the return of Jim Crow 2.0 and a lot worse. And the story centers around, the protagonist is a doctor named Malcolm Martin Yazazi, who is a geneticist. And he, along with a team of scientists and children, have devised a plan to liberate folks here in America from what's going on with the administration.
1: Okay.
3: And so the book uses, I was deliberate in the way that I did this. The chapter titles are all African words and phrases. There are actual historical reference points, and there's a little bit of research that has gone into some of the writing as well. So there's a scary amount of truth in the book. And there's a lot of speculation as well when you read it.
1: Okay. All right. Curious about this. Anybody inspired by a true story or someone you know? Anybody in the book?
3: Actually, this was inspired by a nightmare.
1: Oh, God.
2: Oh, damn. Now we got to hear about that nightmare.
1: Yeah.
3: And it happened just after, let's see, I started writing this actually in 2017. And between then and now, you heard, well, we may not have to have elections again. You started seeing civil rights eroded, voting rights eroded, just basically us being targeted as a people. And so I don't know. It was just a nightmare I happened to have remembered. And I started writing things down. And I'm thinking to myself, you know, this could actually make for an interesting story. So the research began. I started just basically writing in a stream of consciousness type of thing. And what you have is the end result.
1: How long did it take you to write this book?
3: Let's see. I like 2017 to May of this year.
1: Wow.
2: Right.
1: You really took your time. My goodness. Everybody, we are talking to Mark Gunn. He's the program director for WLOU Jams in Louisville, and he is talking about his brand new book. Go ahead.
3: Okay, once again, the name of the book is Bararuga, The Awakening.
2: Bararuga.
3: And it's graphically illustrated. Dee Dee, I got to make sure you get your copy.
1: Okay.
3: It will be available on Juneteenth.
1: Okay.
3: The Kindle version will be available on Juneteenth.
1: Okay. Nice.
3: We've got the paperback available the week after, and I am finishing the audiobook version, which should be ready at the pace that I'm going. It'll also be ready next week.
1: Yeah, I was going to say, I guess we already know who's getting ready to read that audiobook. Y'all hear that voice.
2: 100%.
1: That radio voice.
2: Yeah, you got some
4: man.
3: Also, in the back of the book, there is a glossary of the words and phrases that I use, complete with translation, so that, you know, when you're reading it, each title, again, is an African word or phrase. It gives its translation. But in the back, I've got a complete list of those words.
1: Okay.
2: So right on.
3: Got a little education.
1: I like
3: and
1: it.
3: Also, if I may, shameless self-promotional plug, because, you know, Dee Dee is our anchor here. If you go to our website, WLOUonline.com, you can hear Dee Dee in the morning,
2: yes,
3: and you can hear Louisville Devil's Home of Southern Soul.
1: I love
2: hey.
1: It.
2: So, hey. Come on. Okay. So, help me find so, my draw. I got somewhere to be.
4: Stop playing with my draw.
2: Stop it.
3: No, I don't. We ain't playing that.
1: Oh, yeah,
2: I know it. It's one of my favorites.
1: Mark Gunn, where can everyone find this book? Where can I get the book right now?
3: If you go to my website, markgunnmedia.com, mm-hmm. the link is right there on the homepage.
1: Okay. And then starting on Juneteenth, it's available on Amazon.
3: Mm-hmm. 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It'll be the Kindle version, and then the following week, the paperback and the audio version.
1: All right. Bararuga.
2: No, Bararuga. Man. Bararuga.
1: I love it. Y'all make sure you support. That's what this is all about. Of course, our Strong Business Spotlight is about us supporting us mm-hmm. and everybody else that we can support. And this is the one right here, Mark Gunn. 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And they can get it there. All right. Yes, Thank you again. And Mark, we appreciate you. Thank you, Louisville. Everybody, we appreciate y'all. Just listening to us. Absolutely. We appreciate that. All right.
2: 100%.
1: Clap it up for this man right here, the author himself, Mark Gunn.
2: All right.
1: It's Dee Dee in the morning.
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1: All right, so good morning, Dee Dee in the Morning. And what is today? It is Thursday.
2: Come on,
3: wonderful day.
1: The day before Juneteenth.
3: That's
1: Juneteenth,
3: right.
1: Yeah.
2: So Leo.
1: Shouts out. You know what? Shouts out to Galveston, Texas. You know, that's where, that's the birthplace, you know, they say of Juneteenth.
2: Right.
3: That's right.
1: Where they came and told everybody in the state of Texas that they were free. Two years later.
2: That's why I'm going out on a limb and say no one would get arrested this weekend of Juneteenth.
1: Okay.
2: Okay.
3: I'm sorry, what?
2: That's a weak ass limb.
1: It sure is. Now I will say that.
2: I ain't gonna lie to you, boy.
1: Hey, no,
2: don't stay out there too long. It's almost about to break down.
1: Damn. Let's get into our hot topics, y'all. Let's get into it. Here we go.
4: Let her cook.
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1: 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See store for details. So the first thing to talk about, Kai Cenat, that right there is the streamer, the very popular streamer. Is he even still streaming anymore, y'all? Because I thought he was getting into fashion.
2: He's not streaming anymore, but he is still considered a streamer. Yeah. And he provides a platform for a lot of different streamers.
3: For sure.
1: He did a free university, right? And it's called Streamer University in Atlanta. And pretty much, I mean, the place went crazy.
5: Mm-hmm. Influencer frenzy in downtown Atlanta and police are responding. The influencer Kai Cenat posted a message on Instagram asking his fans to back off a bit.
6: Because Kai Cenat, with so much popularity, and you could see from the chopper shots, the crowd that he brought here. And to me, it's just the amount of people showing up and crowd control or lack thereof. There's a line of police officers lining up trying to control the crowd. And I asked several people, what makes Kai so special? And they said, through this university, Streamer University, he will allow us to maybe be like him.
3: Mm. And make that kind of money, too.
1: He made a lot of money. How much did Kai Cenat make, y'all?
2: Streaming?
1: Uh-huh.
2: They say he's still making money right now today, even though he hasn't touched the stream, because you get subscribers. But I think it's in, like, the hundreds of millions,
1: damn,
2: basically. Yeah.
1: And what did he used to do?
2: Basically, he would just invite celebs on, and they would do, like, lifestyle content. Now, he also does play video games on the stream, and then he kind of turns you on to different video games.
1: Y'all need to teach me how to stream and do all of this. I think I need to make me some money. I'm just going to sit there, and y'all just talk to me.
3: That's it. You turn the camera on.
1: Well, why
3: read
1: y'all
3: comments.
1: Doing it?
2: Nah, it ain't as easy as it seems.
3: It's easy to do, but not to be successful.
2: Exactly.
3: He's worth like 45 million
1: yeah, from streaming.
3: Just in general.
1: I'm sitting in his room. Mm-hmm. I'm going to sit in my damn room.
2: Call of Duty.
1: What?
3: Trust me, a lot of people try. They're not successful at it. I'm just saying.
1: Hey. That's why you got to go to his Streamer University.
3: Yes.
1: Sure. Shouts out to him. Shouts out. Hey, did y'all see what's going on with Faison Love, the comedian?
2: Yes, indeed, man. Big Worm is in big trouble, is what it seems like right now. Faison Love was arrested, basically, and charged with not being able to pay. Well, he was held in contempt of court. He's facing legal trouble after being arrested Tuesday on contempt of court charges in Hillsborough County, Florida. According to TMZ, he was booked in a Tampa jail, and it appears it's connected to an ongoing paternity case that he's been fighting. Yeah.
1: Did I see where he said he ain't made no money, though?
2: Oh, he ain't made no money.
1: He said something like he only made $13,000 in like 5 years.
2: Ain't no way.
3: He be talking like he got money when he in here.
1: I promise you, that's what it said. It said something like he claimed he didn't make no money, y'all.
2: Damn.
1: And that's why he can't pay the $250,000 in back child support.
2: Damn.
1: That he made $13,000 in 5 years.
2: He better go get that money from Craig and Smokey.
3: Okay. Ain't nothing funny about that.
2: Sheesh.
1: Finally, let's talk about that Frenchman. There's a Frenchman here.
3: So listen, if you've never been to another country, sometimes you don't appreciate what you got here in America. Well, this Frenchman who is here for the FIFA games discovers air conditioning.
7: I have found out why America is so great. L'air conditioning. It is the greatest thing I have ever experienced. It is hotter than Satan's butt crack out here. But what makes it bearable is the air conditioning. I believe you need to add a verse to your national anthem that talks about air conditioning. Americans are only scared of one thing, and that is being hot. Ice makes everything better. Better. I am convinced Americans put ice in every drink. The other day, I was out for breakfast, and I was at a cafe, and a man had ice in his milk. Here in Texas, I see these signs that say that some people want ice, I don't understand that. And then people tell me that ice will take me away. What is this?
3: ice will take me away. Oh, no.
1: Okay, he got the ice confused.
2: He
1: got the two ice. But let me just say this. That man said it was hotter than Satan's butt crack. Now, that's hot.
2: That's hot.
1: That's hot and funky, too.
2: Yeah.
8: As bad as this country is, man, you know, it seems like these folks are over here still enjoying themselves.
2: The World Cup has exposed them to a lot about American culture.
8: For real.
3: I say it all the time. Americans don't appreciate America until you go somewhere else.
2: Sure. Another country.
3: Mm-hmm.
2: Sure.
1: Well, thank you for that, Cruz.
3: You got it, girl.
1: I love that. Cruz was like, I'll tell y'all. Thank you for reminding us. All right, on the way, we're going to shut the show down. It's a DD in the morning.
0: The beat of Fort Collins. Sing it to the

0: All right, the show's over. It's a wrap. What did we learn today, J. Cruz?
1: We learned that Floyd Mayweather was good in the ring, but not in real life when it comes to money. He is getting sued left and right for bad checks.
0: Yes, he is. All right, what about you, Trey?
2: We also learned that Kevin Hart, he said that he had one thing that he regretted, not sharing with his mom before she passed, and that was that she was right about some things.
0: Mm-hmm. Some other things we found out, Russell Wilson is a great guy who pretty much told Sierra, I'm going to take care of this little man, whether we together or not.
2: Game. Mm-hmm. That's some good game.
0: All right. Stop solid. It. We also found out some shocking statistics this morning about black men and suicide.
1: Yeah.
0: They said there was a 53% increase
2: from
0: 2013 to 2024. And then, of course, we were talking about that New York Knicks parade. Alicia Keys will be performing.
1: Yeah, Lil Mama will make an appearance.
0: Oh, God. Oh, no.
2: It's popping.
0: All right. Hey, listen. Tomorrow on the show, get ready. Of course, we got a dope discussion for you. We got cash, laughs, and more. We'll meet you right back here on this Juneteenth. Also, make sure you subscribe to our YouTube channel at Didi in the Morning.
3: I'm Alexandria Iacomone with BIN News Now. The family of black former NFL player Aldon Smith says they have hired attorneys and plan to have Smith's brain studied for possible CTE. The family released a statement and said they will send his brain to Boston, where medical experts will examine it for CTE as well as other damage caused by years of concussions and other trauma. Smith died last Saturday at a hospital in San Jose, California, after suffering a medical emergency. After years of preparation and work, the Obama Presidential Center finally opens today in Chicago's Jackson Park, with a star-studded list of performers taking the stage for the grand opening ceremony.
4: I want young people to come here and think, you know what, sky's the limit. You know, President of the United States, right? I could do anything that I want to do.
3: Then, the WNBA will expand to a 50-game season in 2027. 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
1: Just something about you. Way I'm looking at you, whatever. 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It's just a

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2: Things that make you go, hmm.

0: things that make you go,
1: I'm Alexandria Iacomone with BIN News Now. The family of black former NFL player Aldon Smith says they have hired attorneys and plan to have Smith's brain studied for possible CTE. The family released a statement and said they will send his brain to Boston, where medical experts will examine it for CTE as well as other damage caused by years of concussions and other trauma. Smith died last Saturday at a hospital in San Jose, California, after suffering a medical emergency. After years of preparation and work, the Obama Presidential Center finally opens today in Chicago's Jackson Park, with a star-studded list of performers taking the stage for the grand opening ceremony.
2: I want young people to come here and think, you know what, sky's the limit. You know, President of the United States, right? I could do anything that I want to do.
1: Then, the WNBA will expand to a 50-game season in 2027. 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
2: Okay. It's going down for all the ladies right now. Ladies, you need to turn your radio up, cause this is gonna be your song. You hear me? Yeah, this your boy Lil Jon. Who else on this thing?

0: I'm Alexandria Ikamoni with BIN News Now. The family of Black former NFL player Aldon Smith says they have hired attorneys and plan to have Smith's brain studied for possible CTE. The family released a statement and said they will send his brain to Boston, where medical experts will examine it for CTE as well as other damage caused by years of concussions and other trauma. Smith died last Saturday at a hospital in San Jose, California, after suffering a medical emergency. After years of preparation and work, the Obama Presidential Center finally opens today in Chicago's Jackson Park, with a star-studded list of performers taking the stage for the grand opening ceremony.
1: I want young people to come here and think, you know what, sky's the limit. You know, President of the United States, right? I could do anything that I want to do.
0: Then the WNBA will expand to a 50-game season in 2027. Get BIN News Now on demand on the iHeartRadio app.

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0: I'm Alexandria Ikemoni with BIN News Now. The family of Black former NFL player Aldon Smith says they have hired attorneys and plan to have Smith's brain studied for possible CTE. The family released a statement and said they will send his brain to Boston, where medical experts will examine it for CTE as well as other damage caused by years of concussions and other trauma. Smith died last Saturday at a hospital in San Jose, California, after suffering a medical emergency. After years of preparation and work, the Obama Presidential Center finally opened today in Chicago's Jackson Park, with a star-studded list of performers taking the stage for the grand opening ceremony.
1: I want young people to come here and think, you know what, sky's the limit. You know, President of the United States, right? I could do anything that I want to do.
0: Then the WNBA will expand to a 50-game season in 2027. 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

0: Amber Payton with BIN News Now. A ceremony honoring the New York Knicks is taking place after their ticker tape parade in Lower Manhattan.
1: What a gift it is to be brought together by pure, unfiltered joy.
0: Mayor Zarim Mamdani says the city is united after a 53-year wait. East Lansing, Michigan City Manager Robert Bellman has resigned, and City Council has appointed former city employee Annette Irwin as interim city manager. Lansing NAACP President James McCurtis says the resignation is a good step, but more leaders should step down. Mayor Eric Altman says finding a permanent replacement could take several months. And Maryland is joining a multi-state coalition opposing new Trump administration rules that would fast-track nuclear microreactor technology. Black Attorney General Anthony Brown and others say the reactors could offer fossil fuel-free energy but remain largely untested. The coalition says federal regulators must ensure public and environmental safety before deployment. Get BIN News Now on demand 24/7 on the iHeartRadio app.

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0: I'm Amber Payton with BIN News Now. Chicago taxpayers could pay more than $400 million for upgrades around the new Chicago Fire Stadium site.
1: To develop a whole community in which we're going to create jobs and housing.
0: Black Mayor Brandon Johnson says the proposed $425 million subsidy would fund public infrastructure at the 78 on the near south side. Black Washington, D.C. City Councilmember Janice Lewis George is projected to win D.C.'s Democratic primary for mayor. The Democratic Socialist-led former Councilmember Kenyon McDuffie, who was also black, 53% to 37%, while five other candidates had single-digit support. She is now the heavy favorite in the general election. And an inmate accused of stabbing former Minneapolis police officer Derek Chauvin in an Arizona prison faces a plea deal deadline today. Prosecutors say John Terzak attacked Chauvin because he killed George Floyd. Get BIN News Now on demand 24/7 on the iHeartRadio app.

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1: We're going to dance. We're going to dance. 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

0: building surrounded. The Baker Boys are about to enter.
1: Hey! Welcome to the Baker Boys Show. Nick V and Eric V. Every day, we're going to sing a song. Sing along if you know the words.

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1: 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A woman faces a 12-month sentence for unsolicited cyber farting.
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16: Now, I'm not one to cut cheese in public. I don't want it. I don't want to do it.
17: So you're a secret farter?
16: Oh, yeah.
17: You like to do it in secret?
16: If I leave the table and I pick up my phone, I act like I'm going to be on a phone call.
17: Gotta take this call.
16: I'm trying to help you out.
17: Right. In a UK court, a 25-year-old woman was convicted of cyber farting. I have never even heard of this.
16: Wait, cyber farting?
17: Cyber farting.
16: How does that work?
17: After sending unsolicited videos of herself passing gas to her boyfriend's ex-partner.
16: Oh, God.
17: She faced $300 in fines and a 12-month community order and a 2-year restraining order along with mandatory rehabilitation sessions.
16: Yeah.
17: The woman showed remorse, saying her actions were petty.
16: Yeah.
17: Would you ever send an unsolicited video of you passing gas to somebody randomly?
16: I don't want a video of me passing gas, and I don't want to share it with anybody, that's for sure.
17: Oh, my God.
16: Pretty nasty. Those people in the UK have a lot of time on their hands.
17: I guess.
16: Very, very
17: interesting. Cyber farting. 12-month sentence. There you go.
18: She make me feel so good. Better than I would by myself or if I was with somebody else, you understand? To make the people say yeah, yeah.

0: Thoughtful Thursday with the Baker Boys, Eric V and Nick V.
1: You know, I'm always hitting the books, reading all these studies.
0: I don't know about that.
1: So we've got microplastics floating around in our brains, just so you know.
0: Of course we do. We drink all these bottled waters.
1: Hold on.
0: And there's a lot of microplastics in that.
1: A new study. We'll tell you all about it.

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2: All right, everything is unhealthy for us now. You can't eat chips. You can't do this. There's red dye this. There's microplastics.
3: What about the fake fog that is happening all over the world?
2: I'm not talking about fog, Nick. Okay, I'm talking about things that we ingest in our body.
3: Hello.
2: Okay.
3: This is a part of it. This is what I'm saying.
2: Anyway, go ahead.
3: We've got microplastics floating around in our brains. Mm-hmm. The average brain could contain a spoonful of them. Imagine that, a spoonful of microplastics floating around in your beautiful brain right now, Eric.
2: Yeah, I could
3: see. A new study published in the journal Nature Medicine found that there were about 7 grams in the average brain, about as much as you'd find in a plastic disposable spoon. The amount of plastic in brains, livers, and kidneys also showed increases, but the concentration in brains was 30 times greater.
2: How do we get rid of this?
3: We got to come up with that.
2: I'm saying, like, how do we flush our body or our brain or our organs from having microplastics in it?
3: Detox. I don't know, man. You got to... I don't have the answer to that one right now. But let me do some more research, and I'll get back to you.
2: Thank you.
4: Were you trying to get crazy with this thing? Don't you know I'm loco?

0: Amber Payton with BIN News Now. Black Chicago Mayor Brandon Johnson is celebrating a rare city council win after his allies rejected a proposal to ban sweepstakes machines.
1: Let's not continue to lock people out that historically have been in from disinvested communities.
0: Supporters of the ban say the machines are unregulated, while opponents argue it would hurt African-American business owners who operate many of them. The Justice Department is moving to stop Evanston, Illinois reparations housing program. The program gives $25,000 grants to eligible black residents and descendants because of past housing discrimination. And road closures are underway in Baltimore ahead of AFRAM's 50th anniversary festival at Druid Hill Park. The festival runs Friday through Sunday, celebrating African American culture, music, food, and art, with performers including Charlie Wilson, SWV, Normani, and Chloe Bailey. 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

0: Now, there are plenty of sayings that show the importance of friendship. Like, friends are the family that you choose.
1: Okay, gotcha.
0: But have you ever heard of people celebrating their friends' relationship?
1: No, but they should.
0: It's happening.
1: Yeah.
0: We'll tell you about it.

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1: Take it to the streets.
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16: They say if somebody's your friend for over seven years, they're going to be your friend for the rest of your life.
17: Por vida.
16: Yeah, forever. So celebrate them as well as a loved one, as a family member, because they become family members.
17: I appreciate that, but I just don't remember when I met all of my friends.
16: It doesn't matter. You know, it's been longer than 7 years.
17: Okay, so why not celebrate your friendsversary? Friendiversary.
16: I like that.
17: TikTok is making it a thing to go all out for your friends. Here's some ways to celebrate your ride or die friends out there.
16: Okay.
17: Throw a party.
16: Yes.
17: A friendsversary party.
16: Why not?
17: Bring your friend.
16: That's amazing.
17: Right?
16: Yeah.
17: Book a hotel room and go out on the town.
16: Okay.
17: Depends how close your friend is. Go out to dinner with them.
16: Right.
17: Hit the beach.
16: I say you go out to dinner and then like randomly pick somebody that has to pay the whole night.
17: That's
16: like
17: funny.
16: Spin a wheel.
17: Spin the bottle.
16: Like, yeah, spin it like for the check. You know
17: That's
16: what I mean?
17: Funny.
16: You know what I mean?
17: I like that. We said hit the beach. Look at old photos and mementos together.
16: Okay.
17: Or exchange gifts. Just some ideas to celebrate your friendiversaries out there.
16: I like the exchanging gifts and I like going to dinner.
17: And throwing a party.
16: Yeah.
17: What about that?
16: Yeah. All those are pretty good.
17: That way you can invite other other people. It's not just you celebrating.
16: Yeah, you got to make sure that the people you invite are friends of your friends, though. Yeah. So you got to be careful.
17: We could meet new friends.
16: No. You keep the friendiversary tight. Only the top tier friends.
17: You can't get behind this velvet rope right here.
16: No, man.
17: Who do you know?
16: Right. Exactly.
17: Eric V, you're terrible. Baker Boys Daily.

0: We are the Baker Boys, and it's a thoughtful Thursday, y'all.
1: 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Eighth grade reading scores in the United States have reached a new historic low.
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4: Shout out to It's Jack Fool checking us out right now. Benjamin 100 and Papa G Unit in the building. What up, man?
5: Papa G. So this is sad news, unfortunately. The U.S. student scored at record low levels, reading comprehension continuing a decline that worsened during the COVID-19 pandemic.
4: Well, I don't know what grade we're in, but we can't read either. So let's not down these eighth graders.
5: I'm not downing them.
4: Okay.
5: This is the system
4: right.
5: That is happening.
4: Oh,
5: is the problem.
4: System. Blame it on the system.
5: National Assessment of Education. Educational progress found that 40% of fourth graders and 33% of eighth graders fell below the basic reading level, the highest percentage in decades. What's going on? We need to read more to our kids. They need to read more to us. Your nieces, your nephews, your cousins, take them out to the park. We have to change this. This is a problem.
4: What does the park have to do with reading?
5: If you have a niece, you have a nephew, just go somewhere. You don't have to go to a park.
4: So take them away from the digital distractions.
5: Yes.
4: That's what you're saying.
5: Thank you, Eric.
4: All right, so take away their iPhones, take away their iPads.
5: Sometimes
4: Game Boy,
5: you need to take away
4: whatever.
5: Their parents because their parents are not doing the job.
4: Well,
5: somebody needs to step in.
4: Yeah.
5: Reading is essential. We need this.
4: All right. Thank you for that information. Baker Boys on your radio.

0: I'm Amber Payton with BIN News Now. A ceremony honoring the New York Knicks is taking place after their ticker tape parade in Lower Manhattan.
1: What a gift it is to be brought together by pure, unfiltered joy.
0: Mayor Zarim Mamdani says the city is united after a 53-year wait. East Lansing, Michigan City Manager Robert Bellman has resigned, and City Council has appointed former city employee Annette Irwin as interim city manager. Lansing NAACP President James McCurtis says the resignation is a good step, but more leaders should step down. Mayor Eric Altman says finding a permanent replacement could take several months. And Maryland is joining a multi-state coalition opposing new Trump administration rules that would fast-track nuclear microreactor technology. Black Attorney General Anthony Brown and others say the reactors could offer fossil fuel-free energy but remain largely untested. The coalition says federal regulators must ensure public and environmental safety before deployment. Get BIN News Now on demand 24/7 on the iHeartRadio app.

0: What's brown, round, and likes to get down? Yes, the Baker Boys.
1: Hey! Welcome to the Baker Boys Show. Nick V and Eric V. Every day, we're going to sing a song. Sing along if you know the words.

0: V, Nick V, also known as the Baker Boys, on this Thoughtful Thursday.
1: Okay, I got a question for you.
0: What?
1: Do you remember Pigs in a Blanket?
0: Oh, that was my favorite day to eat at elementary school.
1: Let's talk about it coming up next.
0: Oh, my
1: y'all.
0: God. It's probably so bad for you, but it was so good.
2: Back to the music with those Baker Boys. Baker Boys.

0: 1045.
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15: Back in school, there were certain days where you wanted to keep that lunch ticket, right?
16: Yeah.
15: Or you wanted to even get an extra lunch ticket from one of your friends.
16: Yeah.
15: And you would trade a marble or some marbles or whatever to get that extra lunch ticket so you could have extra pizza, extra pigs in a blanket.
16: Oh, my God.
15: That was my favorite thing, though.
16: You know, if I see something right now that resembles a pig in a blanket, I'm going to lose it.
15: Right.
16: I'm going to lose it, and I don't care how much trash my wife talks to me, because basically all it is a hot dog that is enclosed.
15: In a bun.
16: In a bun.
15: Right.
16: So just imagine a hot dog bun, but it's fully enclosed, covering, keeping that pig warm. That little piggy. Little piggy. He's in a blanket.
15: Right.
16: It's so sweet. It's so cute. I just wanted to bring it up. Now, I've been wanting to talk about this for a long time. So, burrito, number one, way to my heart. Number two, pigs in a blanket.
15: Mm-hmm.
16: So, show me that, and it's a yes.
15: All right, let's talk about the foods that we did not like from high school or elementary school.
16: Oh, elementary school, I threw up when they tried to make me eat spinach.
15: Oh.
16: Literally on the spot. She's like, it's good.
15: You didn't want to be like Popeye?
16: It was good. Exactly. Popeye eats spinach. That didn't work with me. All right, it smells and it tastes nasty.
15: All right.
16: That was in fifth grade, and
15: for
16: I threw
15: me,
16: up.
15: The one that I cannot stand still to this day, coleslaw.
16: Oh.
15: There is no purpose or need for that on the planet.
16: Come on.
15: At all. It's nasty, bro.
16: All right. Well,
15: anybody that eats coleslaw, I'm looking at you side eye.
16: All right. You know
15: there's something wrong with you.
16: You know what we discovered just the other day? We went to, I don't know if I want to say the name of the company, but it's one of those grocery stores you pay a little bit of extra money.
15: Okay.
16: I'm going to say the name of it.
15: An uppity one.
16: Yeah, it's an uppity one. But they had the burrito section, a fresh burrito section.
15: Ooh.
16: And we purchased the beef, beans, and cheese burrito. And guess what?
15: What?
16: High school burrito.
15: What?
16: Yeah. Uh-oh. We're going to give you one. You're going to love it.
15: Oh, I need those.
16: Those high school burritos, yes, bro. They're coming back.
15: Those are good.
16: Pigs in a blanket, high school burritos, way to our hearts. Baker Boys Daily.

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1: Well, I know Nick V always says space isn't real or attainable. You can't get to it or whatever.
0: Yeah, you can't get it.
1: All right, well, world's first space hotel is set to launch in 2027.
0: You stole my story.
1: It'll orbit Earth.
0: Yes.
1: With a bar.
0: Yes.
1: Cinema, spa, and more. Would you go?
0: If I had the money, maybe. We'll talk about it.
1: Maybe.
0: Yeah, just so I could prove to the fact that we can't go into space.
1: All right.

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2: Let me preface this with some knowledge and some wisdom that has come directly from the mouths of some people that work at NASA. When asked, a scientist, hey, when are we going to go back to the moon? This scientist says, oh, well, we would love to go back to the moon, but we destroyed that technology in the 60s after we went the first time.
3: Right, but we're a lot more technically savvy and we still lost sea.
2: Still can't go to the moon.
3: Anyway, space tourism could soon become a reality as a company prepares to build the world's first space hotel. Construction of the Voyager station expected to begin in 2026 and completed by 2027. That's pretty fast.
2: That's now.
3: I don't know if I would really trust that. 1 year to build something to go up in space?
2: No.
3: Anyway, designed to host up to 440 guests, the hotel will feature restaurants, bars, a cinema, gyms, and a spa. Shaped like a rotating wheel, the structure will generate artificial gravity, offering a more comfortable environment for extended stays. So guests will be enjoying the stunning views of Earth while supporting low gravity research. The price tag?
2: Yes.
3: About $25 million per visitor.
2: Right. How long are we going to stay in lower Earth orbit?
3: $25 million?
2: $25 million.
3: That is ridiculous. So it's going to be spanning 50,000 square meters. If you had $25 million to go.
2: It's a no.
3: That's ridiculous.
2: And let me tell you why, Eric V. So this is the perfect way to get rid of 440 of the planet's richest people. Because only people that have that much money are going to be going on this, right?
3: Yeah.
2: You want to get rid of them? The space station destroys in lower Earth orbit. It's over. And all those people that have all that money, they're gone.
3: Somebody asks, is that per night? I don't know how much it is per night, but
2: so that's a no for me.
3: $25 million for visitors.
2: I would have to wait till they get to about $2,500 a ticket.
3: That's ridiculous. Yeah. And there it is. That's the information.
2: Baker Boys Daily.